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2: If it's not us talking about what the Gen Z kids are saying and all these new trends and, you know, the maxing, it's us talking about the new dating trends.
3: Absolutely, because it's terrifying out here. Thank God we have the streets.
2: Yes. There's a new one, apparently, that's trending. It's bless and release.
3: Ooh.
2: People just want you to stop wasting their time.
3: Is it like somebody realizing we're not compatible and I don't need to be stringing you along type of thing?
2: Yeah, instead of ghosting someone or suffering through like a second and third date, hoping something sparks and you're like, yeah, it could be there, but you know that it's not. Simply tell them they may be perfect for another person, but just not me.
3: Sweaty. I'm sweating from flashbacks that I'm having right now. There was a guy about the third date. He finally just asked me, we're eating at a Mexican restaurant. He was like, do you think that we have something? And I was just so icked out and freaked out. And I already knew then, but I just told him, you have to give me time to get to know you. Like, we're still getting to know each other. I can't tell you yes or no. But he messed up because off top, Tyler, he was like, I would like to court you on some real old school-ish. And the whole thing freaked me out. We don't know each other. We don't have to get all crazy romantic, like we're just getting to know each other. But I should have been honest right then. I knew in my head it really wasn't going anywhere, but at the same time I felt like it's too quick to even know you. But I think your gut always knows, right?
2: Yeah, and this new trend, I wouldn't mind if I was out in that dating world, because it is hard out there. If somebody was like, Tyler, you're great, you make me smile, you make me laugh, but it's just not for me, and I would be like, okay, yeah, I wouldn't have any hard feelings. So I like this bless and release. You give them a compliment and then you say, well, it's just not for me.
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3: Coming off the heels of Mystical Magical, late night thoughts in the chat on Nightly with Jade and Tyler. If you could go back in time and observe any event, any place for just like an hour, you can't change the history, but you could just watch it in real time, where would you go?
4: My mind immediately goes to sports. You know, maybe see like Tiger Woods win a major title or Michael Jordan be courtside for the NBA Finals or watch it, see how the building was. But you did bring up a little thing. I'm more of like a history buff, so hear me out here. I would love to go and find out what happened with the dinosaurs.
3: Ooh, love that answer. Love that.
4: I'm sure I wouldn't feel pain if it was like an asteroid or something, but I would like to know what happened. Was there an asteroid that destroyed the planet and Earth and we had to start from scratch? Or I don't know. I have so many questions.
3: I don't want to go too far back on the dial because it wasn't always that good for my people. But I would love to see maybe like some of the early rulers, maybe some of the pyramids, how they were built, where they came from. Maybe like a little Cleopatra moment. I want to see the people that we have all these movies and these costumes and these stories. And it's like, we don't even know. It seems so mythic that it's like, was it real? What was really going on? And how were they moving back then?
4: The pyramids is totally up your alley because isn't there like conspiracy theories on it was aliens because we didn't have the technology to build these pyramids?
3: You know, I'm always bringing back to our extraterrestrial friends. I need the answers. Maybe even go back to Adam and Eve. We want to see what was happening from day one.
4: Oh, you just want to watch a naughty, naughty stuff.
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0: Attention, Harry Styles fans. 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New York. 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

I bet. Said I got drive, I don't need a car. Money really all that we fiending for. I'm doing things they ain't seen before. Bands ain't dumb, but extreme is all. I'm a demon lord. Fall off what? I ain't seen the horse. Called your bluff, better cite the source. 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
1: You use it. Everything.
2: Everything pop culture. Now. These are Nikki's quickies.
0: All right, what's going on today?
1: Well, Ariana Grande has been trying to go after these people who are leaking her music and her pictures and her videos, and they've been going up on TikTok and YouTube and X and Discord. So she was in court with her lawyer, and a judge actually allowed her to be able to subpoena the platforms which leaked her videos and her music and photos and stuff like that, so that they could hunt down the individuals who did that with that unreleased content. So now she has official approval to reach out to those platforms like, hey, X, what was the account that posted it? What was, you know, the IP address or whatever? And let's hunt down each one of these people individually. Because they were also being paid on like things like PayPal and Cash App, which means that money had to have gone somewhere, which means those platforms should know where that came from as well, or who was getting that money. So hopefully they'll be able to, like, you know, again, put a stop to those leaks by hunting those people down.
0: Yeah.
1: Which I like.
0: Yeah.
1: Good for them. We talked yesterday about the show The Gentlemen on Netflix. Now, season two hasn't even premiered yet, but they're working on season three. It films in the UK, and the whole conversation was, oh, season three is going to have Meghan Markle. And then there was like a big backlash in the UK, and they were like, oh, just kidding, we rescinded the offer. Well, now there are reports that maybe that was a little too soon to report, in that they may not have rescinded anything. And so we still might be in a place where Meghan Markle is going to be on the show. Right. So I don't know.
0: Yeah.
1: Things are all over the place. But I'm just letting you know, she might be back.
0: Okay.
1: And then the other thing I have for you. So, you know, in the land of let's redo everything from the 90s into 2000s, because there are no new ideas under the sun, Kate Hudson is working on a sequel to How to Lose a Guy in 10 Days. Now, I did love that movie, if I'm honest with you. But
0: I don't think I saw that one.
1: Oh, it's great.
0: Yeah.
1: Like it's
0: sweet story.
1: In a great
3: way.
1: The
3: opposite of that.
1: So basically she works for a magazine and she's trying to prove to her friends, this is how you lose guys, by the behavior that you do, women. Like, you'd be super needy, you'd be super like intense and all these things, and then a guy will run away. At the same time, Matthew McConaughey, the guy, is doing a bet with these other ladies that he can get any woman to fall in love with him. So the two of them together, she's trying to make him run away and doing all this terrible stuff. He's doubling down. Fun. Yeah, it's honestly, it's funny.
0: Yeah.
1: But so they're working on trying to get him involved as well, because it would be, you know, pretty good bit, like, you know, deal to get him in that.
0: For sure.
1: But he had actually, when he had done a couple romantic comedies, he was pretty big in that world. Then he was like, I'm not doing any of those anymore for a while. So he did like serious stuff, Interstellar, Mud, Wolf of Wall Street, Dallas Buyers Club. And then he really hadn't done any movies for about 6 years. And so the Rivals of the Amzia King, which just came out, was kind of his first big thing in 6 years. So who knows? We might be getting another How to Lose a Guy in 10 Days. Maybe they'll upgrade
4: it. I'm okay with it.
1: Yeah.
0: Yeah.
1: Of all the things, you know, there could be worse things.
4: I mean, it could be another Marvel movie.
1: Oh, they're working on those too.
0: Man, there's so many of them.
1: I listened to this really interesting podcast, and it was talking about how the Marvel comic books, how back in the day they actually started, it was a very, very like Taylor Swift move, so she's not the originator of this, but they were releasing Marvel comic books with different covers. Like, again, I don't know how back in time this was, but kind of the same deal, right? Like, you want to collect them all. And it got to the point where the market was so saturated that everyone was like, these aren't special anymore, because everybody can get all the covers all of the time. Mm-hmm. And so Marvel just continues to do this.
4: Yeah.
1: They just keep oversaturating everything and squeezing it dry.
4: Yep. But they're making a lot of money.
1: You know,
3: people
1: want to
3: watch them. Yeah, are they squeezing it dry? Sure, but are they wealthy?
4: Yeah.
3: You bet.
1: Fair enough. That's what I got for you.
4: Hey, it's Tony from the...
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2: Good morning. What's up, man?
3: What's up, my brother?
2: Hey, I got a quick question real quick.
3: Yeah. Okay. Oh, quick question really quick. Okay. Ready. We got to be quick then.
2: Real quick. Hey, when is your guys' open mic show?
3: Okay. Are we still doing this thing? Yeah, yes. Wednesday of next week. Wednesday.
2: Okay.
3: You got a talent?
2: Okay.
3: You going to show off something really good?
2: I can't let you know right now.
4: Okay.
3: All right. All right. Okay, yeah, Wednesday. And email producerwill@wzpl.com and tell us what you got, what your talent is.
2: I have to tell you?
3: No, you email Producer Will.
5: You tell me.
3: Yeah, just producerwill@wzpl.com. And if you got a YouTube video or whatever that shows kind of what you do, maybe you're an opera singer. Maybe you can fart the ABCs.
4: Oh. Yodeling. We've had people tap dance, like bring in a board dance before.
3: I just want to mention one thing that it's just a basic setup in here. So it's, yeah. I don't want drum kits and I need to bring in my Mackie mixer to mix the whole thing down. You just, it's just a microphone.
4: Bare bones. And
5: you were going to bring in a Mackie mixer?
3: No, I was not. But I do have one at home.
5: I do tell everybody who's reached out, like, we have a microphone. That is it.
3: Yeah. Make it really simple. Yeah, because one time we had, like, they brought their whole band in.
4: Mm-hmm. Uh-huh.
3: I mean, we can do some
6: basics.
3: Where do
6: we plug into the PA?
3: I mean, we're not going to run anything through the control board, but I mean, if you had a little, a bass guitar in the background, maybe. I mean, simple setup. Just talk to Producer Will. He'll be able to tell you if we can do it or not.
4: Uh-huh.
3: But keep it simple.
4: Yep.
3: And let just be you. Show off you.
4: Sure.
3: You be you. And who knows? You'll win a prize. No, you won't. We don't have any prizes. Oh. But you could become a star.
4: Oh. Yeah.
3: You know,
4: you could.
3: And maybe we'll find a few ZPL t-shirt or something.
4: What if somebody's like a really good whistler?
5: That'd be great.
3: Except for Nikki, she has
4: just
3: a phobia.
4: Leave the room. Yeah. That's okay.
3: She has a little. She
4: it's
3: does
4: not a phobia. It's just the what are they called? The nerves in my ear canal are just really close to my teeth. I don't know. The ear canal is close to my teeth nerves. My friend,
5: have you had
4: an
5: MRI that told you that?
4: No. My friend who's a dentist says that's very common. So then, when the vibrations are of a certain level, which whistling tends to get that way, then my teeth kind of hurt.
5: I need to see where my nerves are in my jaw and ear.
4: Well, if it doesn't hurt when people whistle, you're probably okay.
5: Does it count when you've gone deaf gradually over the course of time? Does it still affect
4: you? Maybe your nerves are numb. I have no idea. Are you only friends with me because I can't whistle? I mean, that's a really big bonus.
7: Yeah.
4: If you started whistling, we'd be on the rocks.
3: Email producerwill@wzpl.com.
5: Producerwill@wzpl.com.
3: producerwill@wzpl.com.
5: Yeah, it comes right through. And sometimes also in spam. And sometimes, who the hell knows? It's Cumulus Email.

0: The next topic on the show.
1: Oh, the topic
0: is insane. Thank you. Can't even get the topic out. Insane phobias, like over the
1: weird.
0: Top.
1: Yes.
0: Not
1: you're
0: just like, oh, I don't like.
1: Afraid.
0: Yeah, I mean, like my
2: I have
0: wife.
2: A couple of obscene phobias.
0: My wife was telling, she went to this work thing in New York, and a couple of her coworkers had weird phobias. One of them is scared of balloons to fly off, the let go of a balloon.
1: Oh, I get
0: Isn't
1: that.
0: Isn't that weird?
1: You know, I have one. It's not, I mean, it's not like a terrifying yeah. one, but growing up, you know, my dad was a sailboat captain, so we were always on the boat, and you have to take all the supplies from the dock over to the boat. Anything that dropped between was gone unless Ooh, dad got yeah. the scuba gear out and went down to the bottom of the lake kind of deal. And so, like, whenever I walk over bridges or things like that, I'm so terrified I'm going to drop things in the water.
3: I remember this when we were in Chicago. We were yeah. walking over a bridge, and you were freaking out about
1: I just
3: like
1: holding
3: really
1: tight
3: everything.
1: To everything I own.
3: Like, I think you're gonna be okay.
0: You're gonna be okay.
1: It's not normal, but it, as a kid, that was like the as you could drop something, and your parents would be so mad at you.
0: Yeah. So also another one of Sarah's, my wife's coworkers, is afraid of centipedes.
1: Ooh,
0: and
1: those
0: they
1: are just
0: they
1: disgusting.
0: Came across one in New York, and she screamed. Was terrified, and then she started actually bawling. She started crying.
1: Wow.
0: It was like that affected her. That
1: wow.
0: much.
1: That's intense.
0: Isn't that crazy?
1: I'm always afraid of spiders landing in my hair because they try to land in my hair all the time.
3: I never was that afraid of spiders, but we have my husband installed a light for our flagpole because it's a rule that the flag has to be lit up at night.
1: Yes, David yes. loves a rule.
3: And he, yes, we follow the rules, especially the, you know, America rules.
1: The America rules are the most important, Thomas Jefferson.
3: So because of that, we have a iron fence, and the spiders love it because the bugs fly around from
1: yeah.
3: the light. And so there are spider webs all throughout that fence. And so the dog wants to go walking around there.
1: Nope.
3: And the other day, I felt something on my head flick, and it was a spider web that had gone all the way across. Yeah. And then I saw the spider. I was freaking out. There are too many spider webs. I'm not afraid of spiders, but in that situation, yikes.
1: Spiders don't play fair, by the way, because bugs themselves, you can feel them crawling on you or you watch them flying. Spiders are silent. You can't feel them. They drop down from the ceiling, which is
0: not
1: cool. Like, at the very least, crawl at me so I know what's going to happen to me.
0: You can't fight against that. It's hard to fight against.
1: That's what I'm saying.
0: Pop.
2: They talk to you. They celebrate lonely pigs. They teach them a life lesson about the shortness of mortality.
0: Here's some on social media. Jenna says, let's see, can't stand microfiber cloths.
1: Okay.
0: It is a weird feeling.
3: I love a microfiber.
0: They work well, but they do feel weird.
1: Yeah, I've known people who are like afraid of the way cotton makes a squeaky noise. Yeah.
0: Sonia says, absolutely hate glitter. I'm an elementary teacher.
1: Job.
0: Faith says, I have a fear of moths specifically, not butterflies, just moths. And I know in my think hole it's irrational, but tell my body that when one's flying at me.
1: Those things are dusty too. They're kind of, I mean, butterflies are like beautiful, majestic. Moths are like, blah, blah, blah, like all up in your lights and stuff.
0: Right.
1: They're not
0: Kylie
1: right.
0: says, I have grown significantly in the last 10 years of my life, but mildly now scared, mortified of feet. When I was working at McDonald's, they would warn me when someone had their feet up on the dash so I could dip out before I saw them.
1: Wow. What do you think she does about her own feet? You know, like, how do you...
0: I don't know.
1: Be afraid of something that's attached to you.
2: I wonder why. Why do people have these? I'd love to know the origin of this fear. What's the deal with
1: it? I used to have, it's not as bad now, but I didn't like that ketchup touching my skin. It freaked me out because I worked in a kitchen at a summer camp one summer, and there was a girl who dropped an entire vat of ketchup in the walk-in freezer or fridge, and then she left to go shower, and the people who ran the kitchen just handed me a mop, and they were like, clean it up. And so for an hour and a half, I'm in this refrigerator. Cleaning ketchup splatter off of everything, and my skin smelled like ketchup for days.
0: Mandy says, ooh, the topic.
1: Ooh.
0: I'm sure I have many phobias. Centipedes, being inside buildings after they close, the idea of something large like a ship or an airplane that is in something like a hangar or something. I don't know what that means for.
1: I guess weird. The storage area.
0: Yeah, I guess so.
1: Ship airplane.
0: And also ship horns.
1: I mean, they're loud. Weird. I understand.
0: Yeah. I have, my big motor coach, my big camper. When I drive through the neighborhood, a lot of people want to do the whole thing. Oh. They want me to.
1: Does it sound like a semi truck?
0: It's a Freightliner chassis. Yikes. So it's got a semi horn on it. It's so loud. You can switch it over to just a little beep beep, or you can have it on the big one. But
3: do you have the big one?
0: Oh, I turn that thing on. They love it.
1: As you're doing the hand motion, is there a thing you pull?
0: No, I think maybe back in the day they did.
1: Truckers had that. That's why we do that. Yeah. Mine is up and down.
2: Lincoln still does that. He loves to do that.
0: It freaks
2: me out because he's in the back seat getting truckers to honk.
3: But do
2: trunkers.
3: They do it? So
2: trunkers.
3: We went on a road trip. This was like 2 years ago, and I had told Lucas all about this. This is what we're going to do on our road trip is we're going to try to get the truckers to honk their horns. And we would keep doing this, and nobody would wanted do it.
0: They're probably tired of doing it.
3: I guess.
0: And it maybe freaks other people out.
3: I couldn't believe it. I was like, maybe that's not a thing that they do anymore.
0: Those things are loud. Okay. All right. So the topic.
3: Ooh, the topic. Yeah,
0: it's like extreme phobias. Call into the show right now. 317-228-1099. Don't be shy. We are your friends.
3: Yes.
0: Okay. 228-1099. Live radio. Here we go. Sarah, what's up?
4: All right. Don't make fun of me.
3: We will not. If you have this phobia, somebody else out there probably does, and you're going to make them feel better.
2: If we can just make one other person feel like they've got somebody in this world, we've done our job.
3: Exactly.
4: And I will tell you why I hate this.
2: Good.
4: I hate belly buttons. When I was younger, there was a study done where they find the 1,200 to 1,500 new infections in the belly button because it's just like this crevice in your body.
2: Yeah.
1: And nobody cleans.
4: That has always stuck with me. Yeah. And your bladder is hooked up to your belly button in some way. So if you get hit hard enough or if it ever gets like moist, it's because there's pee in your belly button.
3: And I don't believe that for a second.
2: Like, it's like a little like pee release valve.
4: You have to look it up.
0: No.
4: I power wash mine. I hate touching mine. I hate looking at, like, it's disgusting.
2: That's why.
1: Peeing or leaking through the belly button can be a rare birth defect. It's called patent urachus.
0: But it happens.
3: But in a healthy adult, it is sealed shut and no longer functions as an open tube.
0: But it happens.
2: It could be like a pocket on a man's suit where you have to cut it open first to get it to work.
1: You know who won't
2: let anyone?
1: Could
2: I get a back door to my bladder?
1: Dave won't let anyone or himself stick a finger in his belly button.
0: My husband has
3: this problem. Yeah. He will get like lint in his belly button, and my favorite thing to do is pick the lint out of his belly button.
2: That's your favorite thing to do?
1: I love it.
3: I think part of it is because he hates it so much. it irritates him to no end. So every time he has lint in his belly button, I'm like, ooh. But I have to can't make any kind of face. I have to like do it in stealth mode.
2: I've told people this before, but take your finger and push it all the way to the bottom floor of your belly button.
1: Yeah.
2: And tell me where the sensation ends up on your body.
1: It's usually, for me, it's like in the bladder area.
2: No, mine's in my ding dong.
0: Whoa.
2: I'm serious. Weird. Somehow the nerves are connected to my ding dong.
0: Here's Sam calling in. Hi, Sam. Go ahead. Sam?
5: Hi.
0: Go ahead.
5: I had a friend who was afraid of white foods.
1: Anything white.
2: You know, like hot dogs.
1: Macaroni and cheese.
2: You know, things
1: that's
2: white people
1: white.
2: Eat. Corn.
0: That's not white.
1: Yeah, white food.
0: Oh, white food.
1: No,
0: white people food. No, he's talking about Alfredo sauce. What else would be white?
1: Like mashed potatoes.
5: Like would cry if it came out on a plate.
0: Really?
1: That's intense.
2: That's
1: a lot of foods are white.
2: Come on. That's a person taking too much of everyone's energy.
1: Yeah, cauliflower.
5: He also was afraid of choking. So if she ever laughed while she was eating, she would just like
0: lips out of
5: her mouth.
0: Your phone's kind of crappy.
2: Yeah. He didn't like the potential to be choked or someone to choke.
0: Rocky, go ahead.
2: You got to learn the Heimlich maneuver.
0: Mm-hmm.
2: Have you guys ever snapped into Heimlich maneuver mode where you thought somebody was choking and somehow all that training that you got about Heimlicking somebody just snapped into place and you started to go for it?
1: I watched my mom do it to somebody once. There was a girl, my sister's friend, started choking on some Starburst in the car. And like she was just standing there holding like spit drooling out of her mouth and not breathing. And so my mom pulled over and she did. She Heimlicked it, the Starburst out.
0: Wow.
1: And then no one was allowed to eat candy the rest of the day.
0: Yeah.
2: I've not had to actually perform the maneuver, as they call it, if you are familiar with it. But I've been like my body has snapped in when I thought somebody was choking. Like how fast my brain goes into like, I got to Heimlich them.
0: I know how to do this. I have experience in this. I understand how the procedure works.
2: Them and then they like cough it up or whatever. They spit it out and you're like, oh, okay, good. But I've never had to actually do it.
0: Rocky, go ahead.
6: This is probably going to sound really stupid, but I don't like my feet wet in the grass.
0: Feet wet in the grass.
1: I know that when it's like, yeah, it's been dewy.
3: I have grass sticks. I have a puppy. And so every morning we have to go out and it's always wet. And even the dog is looking at me like, why are we doing
0: why are
3: this?
0: You doing this?
1: It's already wet. Why would I pee on it? Yeah.
0: This is day three, I think. Did it pee or?
3: We are day three of no accidents.
0: No accidents.
3: Guys. Three days in a row.
2: As far as you know.
3: I know, right?
0: You'll find some underneath a couch or something.
3: Oh, God. I hope not.
2: Yeah. And dogs that are low to the ground also peeing. Like, they basically pee on themselves, right? Because, like,
1: they do the squat or the lean.
3: He has a little squat. And then I've never had a boy dog before. He's got little, like a little hair that comes down off of the
1: there's the
3: wiener,
1: one trickle hair.
3: And it like and so the they
0: gets
3: told
0: wet.
3: Me that you don't want to trim that because that makes it go down to the ground.
0: Oh, interesting.
3: So if you trim it then it just sprays.
2: Yeah.
3: So you want it.
2: Yeah, that's
3: to like go down the hair.
0: Maybe I should let mine grow a little.
2: Yeah.
3: How
2: me
3: much
2: too.
3: Is at the tip? For you. How much hair?
0: I don't have any, but now I need some directions.
3: You need a merkin for your wiener.
2: Yeah,
3: get some
2: I want to do.
0: Maybe get some glue and maybe a little bread tie.
3: Yeah, there you go.
1: There you go.
3: Not
1: twisty
2: a
1: tie.
2: A ding dong rat tail. Look like a 70s hippie. But I think that's technically called, if you ask a veterinarian, it's called a fur skin.
0: Oh, is that right? Fur skin. Yeah. Go ahead, Russ. You're on the air.
7: Hey, good morning.
0: What's that?
7: Ever since I was a small child, I've had a recurring nightmare and a weird fear of Ferris wheels.
3: Ferris wheels.
7: And just rolling forever until they roll into the ocean.
1: Oh, that's what you think will happen?
0: Oh, no.
2: You'd be dead long before that.
1: That is scary, though. I get that.
2: It is scary to think that the Ferris wheel would come off of its anchor and then you would just roll.
1: Yeah,
2: and at
1: it wouldn't
2: some point,
1: tip over.
2: No.
1: It'd just keep rolling until
2: the ocean. It would just roll until you were underneath it.
7: Correct.
2: There's nothing you could do. I've always thought about at the top of Ferris wheel, could I time my jump just right?
1: I'm sorry?
2: As it was coming down. Like if it did come off and you're starting to roll and you're in your little...
1: That's what you always
0: jump
1: think?
0: Jump off right there at the
2: and
0: end.
2: And you go like, okay, if this comes off, could I time my jump
0: you probably
2: just
0: could.
2: Right?
3: I just want to say for the record, Nikki makes fun of me for my anxiety, but that is like next level.
1: Yeah, you're not wrong. You're not off the hook by any means, lady. Anytime Lucas like sneezes weird, she's like, we probably is dying. So yeah.
2: You're telling me you've never been on a Ferris wheel going like, could I time my jump just right to get off of this in an emergency?
0: It's like swings. Like when you go back and forth, if you jump off just right, you could...
1: Sure, but I think at a Ferris wheel, like, I hope I don't get stuck at the top for a couple hours.
3: Yeah.
1: That's about as far as
2: okay.
1: that goes.
3: Yeah.
2: Cool. Everybody
1: brain.
2: Thinks things differently. It's cool that we're all unique.
0: I've got, you know, we've talked about this on the air before, but like hiking, you go to like hike Camelback Mountain in Phoenix, for instance. I remember doing this, looking out over the edge. What if I would just walk off?
1: I have
3: like
1: that
3: real
1: fear.
3: Thing.
1: Yeah.
0: That's
1: it's a real thing that our bodies do where it just reason goes like,
0: what
1: if?
0: Would happen?
1: Yeah.
3: Yeah, no, I'm not afraid of heights at all, but I am afraid that my body is going to want to jump.
0: Yeah, yeah, you're just like, what if my body, took over?
3: Yeah.
0: That's a thing, too.
3: Yeah.
0: Like, what?
3: It makes me a weird
1: urge.
3: So I can look over the edge and go, oh, that's so pretty. I love that. Also, I have to stand back to make sure
0: don't
3: jump.
0: Don't go crazy.
3: Yes.
0: Don't do anything weird. Yeah,
1: I had that once. There was a guy that I was hanging out with that had a really, really high apartment downtown. And I went, and he's like, let's look over my balcony. And it was just like this weird, like,
0: weird
1: but
0: thing.
1: What if?
0: Like,
1: and I was like back up against the wall. And I'm like, I'm not going to the edge again.
0: I know what you're saying.
1: I don't like
0: saying.
1: That feeling.
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0: Ha, ha, ha, ha. Smiley Morning Show on 99.5 ZPL. Good morning. It is 5:51 in the morning. Got some rain maybe tonight, but some sunshine through the day too. So enjoy it while it lasts. Time for the news. Top three things you need to know. Julia Moffitt from Channel 13, WTHR.
1: Oh, my God.
2: Hello.
0: An Indiana treasure is here.
3: What a treat.
0: What a treat.
2: Wow,
0: here she is with
2: guys.
0: What's going on. Story one.
2: For the second time in a month, IMPD is investigating how a baby was abandoned in Indianapolis. I told you about this story yesterday, you guys, but really there's not a lot of information. Police are still just as confused. They found the newborn on a trail. There was first a baby, the newborn found on a trail last month on the east side. Now police found another infant behind a strip mall on the southeast side. So they say the discovery was made around 7 p.m. Monday night off Thompson Road. So police reminding Hoosiers about Indiana's safe haven law. And they are also really just trying to find the mother. They worry that she might need some kind of medical attention. Police are still investigating. We'll keep you posted as soon as we learn more.
0: Number two.
2: Governor Braun just announced FEMA has approved his request for a major disaster declaration for Indiana. This follows the storms 2 weeks ago that caused the historic flooding. So now this disaster declaration means more individual and public assistance from the federal government. The type of assistance available is based on what county you live in. So we have that all broken down for you online as well.
0: Number three.
2: And here's a great opportunity for those affected by the floods later today. Gleaners will host an emergency mobile distribution event. Indianapolis Mayor Joe Hogsett says the goal really is to support residents impacted. It takes place at the Indiana Math and Science Academy North at 74th and Keystone from 5 until 7 tonight.
0: Okay, gracias. Thank you very much.
4: And now, yeah. Smiley's Sucky Sports Report.
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0: Well, the Colts will play the Detroit Lions. That's coming up Saturday at Lucas Oil Stadium downtown, 1 o'clock on Saturday. So go Colts. Final preseason game. Indians, let's see, play the Columbus Clippers tonight. They did beat them last night. That'll be a victory feel. I think it's Wednesday, so it's half price on tickets and things like that. So check it out. The Indiana Fever play the Connecticut Sun. That'll be Friday at Gainbridge Fieldhouse downtown. NASCAR will be in Daytona, and IndyCar will be at the Milwaukee Mile. Two races Saturday and Sunday. Indy 11 play Phoenix Rising FC. That'll be Saturday in Phoenix. And the Big Ten has officially passed an emergency rule banning former professional athletes who have been listed on rosters for Pro League from returning to play on college teams.
2: Oh.
0: So, yeah, so these are low rostered or cut pro players who still have some years in college eligibility to go back.
2: Oh, they're going back.
0: Yeah, go back and play for, like, IU or something.
2: NIL money,
0: or whatever. Yeah.
3: Yeah, they're finding it more lucrative that they could get their years in it.
0: Yeah.
3: College.
0: I see that.
3: And get their dollars and also their glory before they become all realtors.
0: Yeah, that's right.
2: Fair.
0: So that is happening right now. I didn't realize that.
3: Or history teachers and high school football coaches.
0: Exactly.
2: Yeah.
0: Exactly. All right, let's see. It's 5:54, Smiley Morning Show. Once again, weather today. I got some sunshine for the day, but then rain rolling in tonight. We got it down to about 64 tonight. And then back to the sunshine tomorrow, 85, and then sunny for Friday, high 82. And right now in Indy, it is 61 degrees.
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0: We are talking about extreme phobias. Good morning. Can you hear me? Hello.
6: All good.
0: Hey, Tyler, you got something. We're talking about extreme phobia, something that's crazy over the top.
6: It is not mine in particular, but I have found somebody on TikTok that is extremely scared of car horns.
0: Oh, my God.
6: He also works as a locksmith, so he has to ask the people every time, is the alarm going to sound when I unlock this?
0: Oh, so car horns. So, yeah, when the alarm goes off, sometimes it's honk, honk, honk, honk.
6: And he just starts screaming and crying.
0: He's in a bad business.
6: He always has to apologize afterwards.
0: Yeah. My gosh, that's crazy. You ever screw with him? Like, honk, honk. You see him, like, give him a little toot.
6: I'm just wondering if he cuts anybody off, what he does.
0: I know, right? He can't even honk his own horn. Would you like to honk my horn?
6: Ugh. Always.
0: Thank you. Bye. Here's Nick. Extreme phobias. What you got? Oh, excuse me.
1: Can you hear me?
0: Yeah.
3: Did you? Yeah, well, I heard you. I heard you make a toot into the phone.
1: Oh, sorry, I can hear you now.
3: Did you? Are you farting?
0: I love it.
1: No.
3: You've tooted right twice. Before you said you were farting. Admit it.
0: Go ahead, toot one more time.
1: Hello?
3: Did you open the door to wave it out? opened the door to wave out the two toots we heard you do.
1: Bad connection. I'm good to go. Sorry, what were you guys saying?
0: Oh, nothing.
3: Oh, yeah.
2: We were just
3: bad
2: waiting for
3: connection.
2: What you were going to say.
3: Oh, wait. You're breaking up.
0: Oh, excuse me.
3: That must be the signal.
0: I'm ready now.
3: I only have one Bart.
0: Oh, I have two Barts.
3: Oh, yeah, there it is. Your signal's better.
0: I got LTE.
3: Oh, boy. I got FLATU, Lintz.
0: All right. Do you have a phobia or not?
3: Is it this?
1: Yeah. So it's fingernail clippings. Toenail clippings.
0: I'm sorry. What did you say? Internet's listening?
7: Fingernail clippings.
1: Fingernail clippings.
0: Oh, that's gross. Yeah. People just cut those and just leave them there.
3: I'll tell you a sick thing about me.
0: Okay. Well, it's always about you.
3: Well, of course. I clip my fingernails in the car because that's what I notice that they are long.
7: And then where does it go?
0: How do you do it when you're driving?
3: It goes on the driver's side floor.
7: Oh. Yeah.
0: So Adrian has to
3: see that. Temporarily. No, Adrian never gets in my car.
0: She doesn't. Why not?
3: Because I urinate in bottles and put my fingernail clippings in there.
0: You urinate in bottles?
3: Well, cans.
0: In cans.
3: Yeah, I don't drink out of bottles.
0: That's tougher.
7: Tricky.
0: Bottles are a little softer to the wind.
7: Dangerous. Something.
3: You don't want to hit a bump.
0: No, you sure don't. Wow, can you just
3: doesn't
0: go to the
3: say
0: back?
3: Much for me when I'm getting it into that Diet Coke hole.
0: You don't drive very far.
3: You're right. Only an hour there and an hour back.
0: Is that how long it is to Avon?
3: Yeah, it sucks.
0: Okay.
3: Anyway, I do that, and I do suck them up later with a vacuum cleaner.
0: Okay.
3: You'd be scared of my driver's side, Nick.
0: Thank you very much, Will.
3: For lots of different reasons.
0: But you do clean up afterwards.
3: Yeah, all right. Thank you very much. I just put them on the floor temporarily, but I weirdly noticed my fingernails in the car while I'm driving. I'm like, oh, God, I need to do them now.
0: Nick, what? Anything else? So you're scared of fingernail clippings?
1: Oh, that's about it.
0: Thank you.
7: Okay.
0: Bye.
3: How about being made love to in prison?
1: Have a good day, guys.
3: Is that a fear of yours?
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0: It is now 6 o'clock in the morning. Good morning, Indiana. Time to rise and shine up and at them. Let's go, let's go, let's go, let's go.
9: Hello. This is your wake-up service.

0: Well, I guess a lot of people didn't realize that I wrote I Will Always Love You, Whitney Houston's big record from the movie The Bodyguard, but I'm very, very proud of that. I had it out a couple of times myself and had recorded it as a duet also with Vince Gill, one of our big singers here in America. And then when Whitney did it, it just went all over the world. And so I was very proud of her. I thought she did a wonderful job, and I'll always love her.
1: Yeah, Dolly Parton passed away yesterday, 80 years old. I did rent. I spent $5 to rent Dolly Parton's 9 to 5 last night. I've never seen that movie.
2: Oh, really?
1: It was so good.
2: Fonda.
1: It was so good.
2: Does it still hold up after? I haven't seen it in years.
1: Yeah, these, you know, it's talks about.
2: I mean, that was the first good revenge on a guy who didn't treat women right in the workplace.
1: Yeah.
2: Right.
1: It was really good.
3: Yeah, Dolly did it well.
2: Well, and she talks about, she wrote, she agreed to be in the movie if they would let her do the song. And so she was literally wrote 9 to 5 in the bus, like while she was, you know, like she didn't have a song ready to go. She was just like doing it in the bus.
1: Yeah.
2: Amazing.
4: I love it. I saw a headline yesterday. The last remaining universally loved person passes away, paving the way for the apocalypse.
1: Oh, no.
2: What are you reading?
3: I'm not opposed to this theory. Everyone agreed on Dolly, right?
4: Yeah, the last person who everybody loved. Collectively,
3: yes,
4: is now gone, paving the way for the end times.
0: I haven't wanted to do any movies until a right thing come along, because I'm not an actress. I've never taken an acting lesson in my life, and you'd have to be something that was pretty much close to my personality. But Jane Fonda came up with this idea to do 9 to 5 about women in the workplace.
5: Driving home, turn on the radio, Two Doors Down is playing, and I suddenly get an image of Dolly Parton sitting at a typewriter. And I thought, that would be something to have Dolly Parton in her first movie. Dolly Parton had to be a secretary in 9 to 5.
0: When Jane came to me with it, I said, well, I will only do it if I can write the theme

0: She was so sweet. So I guess she battled cancer at the end there.
1: Yeah.
0: So
1: yeah, there were a lot of like, you know, she was like, I'm just dealing with some
0: health
1: things.
0: Yeah, that's what
1: things.
0: She said.
1: Yes. Just dealing with a few health things.
0: Right.
1: And I was, yeah.
2: I
0: that
2: know.
0: Sucks.
2: It's a bummer.
0: It's so sad.
1: And she had, I haven't heard, she had a Broadway show that was going to start soon.
0: Yeah,
1: oh,
0: that's yeah. Right.
1: It started. It's still, okay. Mm.
0: Yeah, my wife was mad. I was like, I was playing Dolly Parton Spotify radio last night. She was like, turn this
1: aww.
0: On.
1: Oh, how and then, dare she?
0: And then I rented the movie. She went upstairs.
1: Yeah,
0: God forbid she
1: gets
0: a fever game.
1: Right? I'm going to angry text her.
3: Oh, she was mad because you weren't watching things she wanted to watch, not because she was so hurt by Dolly Parton's passing.
2: I went to Mass Ave Pub last night, and like I was hanging out in there for a while, and the whole night was just Dolly songs, and then it was on all the TVs, and it was just
1: I made my husband go out. He was like in bed, and I was like, we have to put the flag at half staff for Dolly Parton.
0: Yeah, the president and our governor, everybody's demanding that we have it half.
2: Which no one's going to argue
0: that. Yeah, you can't.
1: No.
0: I had to Google, like, was Dolly Parton like a Trump fan?
1: She was very
0: non-political.
1: Not political.
0: Yeah.
1: But she stood up for LGBT.
0: Yes, she did.
1: Plus rights. Yep. Like, that's she true. Was the
2: children's
1: reason.
2: Ability to read.
1: Yes.
0: That's right.
1: She
0: literacy.
1: Was the reason that we got a COVID vaccine.
0: Yeah, she was supportive of that.
1: She
0: that's
1: did
0: right.
1: a huge donation to Vanderbilt University, which ended up in the COVID vaccine that we used. So, she was.
2: She was always doing work behind the scenes to make sure that people had the best.
0: Yeah. Well, if you have a flag, put that
1: half staff.
0: Half staff.
1: Yes.
3: That's right. And I saw that there were some people in Indiana, I won't name names,
0: okay,
3: certain leaders who were like mourning Dolly Parton, who just recently defunded her Imagination Library.
1: I'll name names. Mike Brown.
3: And Micah Beckwith. That, as well, long as we're naming names.
1: Okay.
3: They're like, oh, we mourn the loss of an American icon.
1: Yeah,
3: also, we defunded
1: the only state in all 50. Indiana defunded.
2: We refuse.
3: You thought it was cancer that killed Dolly? No, it was our governor.
1: Oh my god. I like this naming names thing.
0: Yeah.
3: Thank you, Tony.
0: Your weather today, sunshine, and we'll get up to about 84. Maybe some rain tonight. Probably some rain. Maybe even some hail and some heavy, strong winds. We'll get up to 85 tomorrow with some sunshine, and then 82 on Friday with sunshine. So 61 degrees right now in Indy.
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0: Let's take some more calls here. Liz, we're talking about extreme phobias here on the Smiley Morning Show, Indianapolis. Go.
5: Well, I don't have an extreme phobia, but I do want to say on the trucker front,
0: okay,
5: if you do the wave, they'll honk their horn if they're paying attention. We love it.
0: You're a trucker.
1: Okay, good.
0: Okay, especially the kids, you know, they want to hear that horn.
3: She's a trucker.
5: Yes, kids love it.
1: I love it.
0: What do you got, a Freightliner?
3: Yeah.
0: You got a something else? I used to have the whole list of them. What do you drive? Oh, she's gone. Okay.
3: A Mac.
0: There's right.
2: There
3: yeah. That's another one.
0: Yep.
2: And by the way, that thing is called
3: Peterbilt.
2: Call of the Void or the High Place Phenomenon. It's just an intrusive thought.
0: That's
2: it
0: weird.
2: It doesn't mean that you want those things. It's just an intrusive thought. Call of the Void.
0: Call of the Void. Go ahead, Alyssa.
6: So ever since I was a little kid, I've been scared of little people. Like, I know you're not supposed to call them midgets, but I have an irrational fear of little people. So we went to a bar in New Orleans. And there had these shot girls, and I saw someone like tap my knee, and I looked down, and it was like a little person trying to give me a shot, and I freaked out and ran out of the bar. And ever since then, like anytime I work in a doctor's office, so anytime anybody comes in the clinic, if we have little people, I like go to the back because I don't know why they scare me so bad.
0: We were traveling the other day.
1: No, wait, I have a question because I'm 4'11". So would I scare you?
3: Yeah,
6: it's like 4 foot and under. So like when their appendages and their bodies, like if their heads are bigger than their bodies and like their little voices or anything, I don't know why. It scares me so bad.
0: We were traveling the other day, and
3: she has a very specific configuration of body proportions.
1: I'm just wondering, right? Like, is that scary people?
0: We are in the airport. I remember this. A little person, I guess. I don't know what the right way to say this.
3: Walked
0: by, and I saw my son. Is like, don't say anything. We're not doing anything. Yeah, exactly.
6: Sleeping out in public because they know I'm scared. Like, they'll be like, look over there. And I'm like, stop. It's not funny. Like, I can't help it.
0: All right. Okay. Here is Kate. Go ahead.
7: So don't judge me, but I have the biggest fear of birds.
1: I'm not judging you.
3: I've heard this before.
1: Yeah.
3: For some reason.
1: That's a pretty common fear, I think.
0: So it's not an extreme one, is what you're saying.
7: Oh, so hang up on this person.
3: You are not alone. I've heard it before.
0: Yeah.
1: Maybe she's extremely afraid.
0: Are you extremely afraid?
3: They are like vermin, and they're unpredictable.
7: They are. And they freak me out.
1: I will say, I don't like geese. Geese are scary. I am afraid of geese.
2: Here's the thing. You flip them off, they tend to leave you alone.
0: Really? You just flip them off,
2: When I'm on the canal downtown walking and they're all up in my business, and I went to UIndy. We had a big goose problem, the Canadian geese.
0: Yeah.
2: You flip them off because you can't physically harm them, but you can emotionally harm them, and that's more important.
0: That's hilarious.
3: That's good. I see that your therapy has been working.
2: Thank you.
0: Kelly, we're talking about weird, crazy phobias. Go ahead.
8: Yes. Somebody said something about they wanted to know how they came about.
3: Yeah.
0: What do you mean?
2: How your phobias come about.
3: I like a good origin story. Yeah. You know, it's like, I'm afraid of saltine crackers, but why?
1: Yeah.
8: You're about to get one. All right. Now, I was a little kid, got chicken pox, couldn't put a dime on me where I didn't have a pox.
1: Uh-huh. Wow.
8: This is back in the day. I'm 50 now. So this is way back in the day. Doctor writes a prescription. Mom takes it to the pharmacy. Pharmacy can't read it, so they just gave me three times the amount of medication.
0: Wow.
8: Mom come home, gave me the strength of the prescription. I was tripping for 2 days that spiders were after me, like hallucinating.
1: Oh, that's bad.
3: Good God.
8: Ran around naked as a jaybird for 2 days because every time something touched me, I thought there was a spider on me. My parents running around beating stuff with newspapers. Like, it was crazy.
1: Aww.
3: Were they tripping too? Why were they beating fake spiders with newspapers?
8: I was freaking out telling them, if you don't kill that spider, I'm losing it. I'm a little kid. I'm crying. I'm, you know,
3: oh, so they were playing into your hallucination. They were trying to help. Patronizing you.
8: Yep.
3: Yeah.
8: To this day. Now, I'm better now, but I have three daughters, and they knew about it. And I'd be in the middle of Walmart. Somebody say spider, and one of them touch my back, my shirt's off.
0: Like, you'll take your shirt off. That's actually good to know.
3: Spider.
8: If I felt it, I would lose my mind. Lose it.
0: Spider. Yeah.
2: I did have that once. I don't know what kind of spiders they are, but they're kind of like these bigger brown ones. They're not really like dangerous at all, but I lived at 29th in Delaware with one of my friends at her house, and her now husband, but boyfriend, was always over all the time. And I put on my robe one day and I saw something out of the corner of my eye moving.
0: Yeah.
2: And I look, and one of those is on the shoulder of my robe. So I flung it off and I went screaming naked into the kitchen. And then I hear the boyfriend upstairs like, what? And he's like running downstairs. And I was like, no,
0: I'm naked because of spider.
2: Oh, blah, blah, blah. So gross.
3: That sounds like the most delightful start to an adult erotica film.
0: Hey, thanks for your call, Kelly.
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0: free parking? 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
1: Dad, I got a drink.
2: Whoa, whoa, whoa.
0: What?
1: Sunscreen's free too.
0: Yeah, right.
1: This was the best day ever.
0: Yeah, you're right.
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22: Your kids are no longer reaping the benefits of independent outdoor play because parents' roles have changed over the last 50 years, according to research.
23: Oh, I see you fell. That's how you learn, buddy. Once those van doors swing open, you are literally on your own.
22: Parents are now expected to always be on watch.
24: Get back here. Hey, no more than 10 yards away from me at all times, okay?
22: Pay attention, respond to their children.
24: His school's taking him to the zoo tomorrow, but Jack does not like zebras. I'm going to take a day off work and just kind of spend a day with him.
22: And as a result, the kids don't really learn to experience and manage risks themselves, which leads to higher levels of anxiety as they get older. Procedures to enlarge your male bits are on the rise. It's a 20 to 30 minute series of injectables typically performed under local anesthesia. It increases the circumference and possibly may elongate due to the newfound heaviness. Now, there are some clinics that are reporting a 200% increase of people wanting this procedure year over year, becoming one of the most sought after treatments.
25: I want it to hang down to my knees. They moved up my knees.
22: A good way for you to start your morning off on the right foot is to not grab your phone the second that you wake up. Psychologists say that instead of immediately reaching for your phone, the happiest people tend to have a digital detox period in the morning. So it allows them to start their day on their own terms rather than whatever is on their phone that might tick them off.
26: Oh, I'm your internet-induced anxiety.
27: And we're doom scrolling.
26: Today's top headlines. Everything you do is futile and pointless.
27: That politician you hate still exists.
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30: Hello.
29: Hello.
15: What's up?
29: Good morning. You're awake. This is too early for
30: good morning,
29: to be having that much energy
15: there.
29: You
15: okay emotionally?
30: Depends.
29: Uh-huh.
30: Right now, yeah.
29: Joey, we're talking about people that have extreme phobias.
30: Oh, God. Are you ready?
29: We're ready.
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30: My phobia is calling into radio stations, and I'm
29: Nailed it!
15: You're cured!
29: You did it! Good job,

your Indianapolis weather. Some sunshine through the day here, but then we'll get some rain maybe tonight. 84 will be your high. 85 tomorrow and then 82 on Friday. It is 61 degrees right now in Indy. 620.

0: But one of eight people will get a new one before the holidays start. What is it? One in eight people will get a brand new one before the holidays start. What is it?
1: Drug.
0: No.
2: Oven.
0: No.
2: Turkey.
0: No. 317-228-1099. Get it right, and we'll give you a couple of tickets to go see Miles Smith in concert. Yes.
3: Oh, yeah.
0: Yeah, Miles Smith in concert. I believe that show is Wednesday of next week. Call into the show right now. 317-228-1099. 317-228-1099. It's Wednesday. It's hump day. Time to wake up. Get the thing going here.

0: Switch is on ZPL. Talking about the passing of Dolly Parton yesterday. I guess Taylor Swift and Kelce.
1: Travis Kelce.
0: Yeah, $2 million donated to her imagination library.
1: Yeah.
2: I'm blown away and overjoyed with that gratitude. Now, it's evident that you two have made giving back a key part of your life. So, hey, when you have your firstborn, can I have it? Because that is going to be one special baby. You know, the mission of the Dollywood Foundation is to dream more, care more, learn more, and be more. And thank you again for your very generous gift. And we'll continue that mission, even in bigger ways now with your money. So thank you, and know that I will always love you.
0: So sweet. So
3: six,
0: sweet.
3: 620
0: brain fart right now. Yeah. This is your chance to win some tickets to see Miles Smith in concert. Just got to get our question right. You got this. Hello, Michael.
4: Hello.
0: Hello, Michael. Hi. So one out of eight people will get a new one of these before the holidays start. What is it?
4: It's not a car.
0: It's not a car. You're right. It's not a car.
5: You're right. Good job.
1: You're just going to
5: say, guess what it is.
1: Other things it's not?
0: It's not a car.
4: Well,
0: no.
4: You always know you're wrong when you're first.
0: Yeah, that's true. Yeah, you pay attention. I switch it up sometimes a little bit to keep you guys guessing, but for the most part.
5: And sometimes people don't get it at all.
0: Diana, what do you think it is?
6: Christmas tree?
0: Christmas tree is wrong,
5: ooh,
0: too.
5: Ooh, nice try.
0: Yeah.
5: It's a good guess, though.
0: Okay, and our third guess is Zach. Zach, we're talking about...
7: Hey, good morning, guys.
0: 20%
7: morning.
0: Of people get a new one of these before the holidays start.
7: I'm going to say like a new partner, a boyfriend or girlfriend.
5: Ooh, interesting.
0: That's
5: I would
0: not,
5: think it would be the opposite. People hang on through the holidays.
0: Yeah, they always say, that's what they normally say.
5: We'll get divorced in January.
0: We'll wait.
5: Don't worry about it.
0: That is incorrect. I'm so sorry. Wow.
3: No one got it.
0: I thought this was pretty obvious.
5: I did too.
0: And there's rumors around the show here this morning that we did this exact same question last week. So if you're thinking this is like a repeat, it is a repeat of the question, but we're live. It's not a repeat show.
5: Yeah, it turns out you didn't notice.
0: So I will say that, and we'll do this again tomorrow. 20% of people will get a new one before the holidays start. They get a new one of these before the start of the holiday season. 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
8: 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It happens. Hire Hensley.
0: Producer Will, we got to type.
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1: So, you've been telling everybody I'm sleeping with you, huh?
2: No.
1: Well, that explains it. That's why these people treat me like some dime store floozy.
2: No,
1: they think
2: not.
1: I'm screwing the boss.
2: That's not it at all.
1: Oh, and you just love it, don't you? It gives you some sort of cheap thrill, like knocking over pencils and picking
2: sure,
1: up papers.
2: Now, let's don't get excited.
1: Get your scummy hands off of me. Look, I've been straight with you from the first day I got here, and I put up with all your pinching and staring and chasing me around the desk, because I need this job, but this is the last straw.
2: All right, now, wait, let's just sit down and...
1: 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If you ever say another word about me or make another indecent proposal, I'm going to get that gun of mine. And I'm going to change you from a rooster to a hen with one shot.
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4: You guys want to try something?
5: Yeah.
6: Sure.
4: AI fun. This is ChatGPT phone fun.
5: This always goes weird on us.
4: Oh, it's going to get weird. Okay.
7: All right, Chatsley.
4: You bring yours up.
7: How are you today? We're going to do a bit with you and Smiley's AI, okay?
8: Okay. Weird is my love language. Hit me.
5: I like that we're getting consent first.
4: Can you hold on? Hey, hold on, AI lady.
7: Okay.
4: I'm going to bring mine up real quick.
8: Pausing my sassy circus.
4: Hello, hello. Can you hear me, Sabrina?
8: Loud and clear, right here with you.
4: Okay.
8: What's up?
4: Well, I was thinking maybe, I thought maybe it would be fun if you did. Can you beatbox at all?
8: I can kind of think enthusiastic novice.
4: Okay.
8: I can do a little rhythm.
4: Okay.
7: No.
4: Okay. All right. So I'm going to have you beatbox, and then producer Will's ChatGPT is going to rap over the top of your beatbox. Does that make sense to you?
8: Yeah, sure. That sounds fun. Just give me a cue and I'll roll with it.
4: Okay. We're going to. All right. Yeah. Okay. Sabrina's going to start. Sabrina, anytime you're ready.
8: Okay. Here we go. Boots and cats and boots and cats and boots and cats and boots and cats and... Yeah, kicking in the door with the coffee shop vibe. Producer Will's on deck. Keep the energy live. Sabrina on the kick. Digital snare snap. I'm weaving these words like a glitch in a map. Boots and cats. Chats and stats. We laugh. We spark. We roll in the bits right off the mat.
4: Yeah! Yes, way to go. Pretty impressive, actually.
5: Yeah.
4: Boots and cats.
7: Yeah, I mean, not great, but still
5: could
7: impressive.
5: Could use some work.
4: It's working. Okay, I got a new study for you about dogs. Now, how's your dog doing, Tony? I know you got a fresh new puppy.
5: Yes, fresh new puppy.
7: What's his name? Beansy?
5: Winston.
4: Oh, okay.
5: Beansy would have been better. 3 days. Without an accident.
4: Three days in a row. That is a big deal.
5: We have never gotten to three before.
4: Okay, we'll check with you tomorrow and see where you're at.
5: Okay.
4: But I did see a study about

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0: Smiley Morning Show on 99.5 WZPL. Coming up in a second, we are going to play a game called Wake Up in the Morning Feeling Like Not P. Diddy. And that's coming up in just a second.
1: You don't want to feel like him ever.
0: We're going to do a little thing here. Now, we have any traffic that we could talk about today?
2: Yes. Do we have any traffic?
0: I mean, if there's no traffic, just tell me.
1: I can tell you that there are some delays. Okay. We don't have any accidents.
0: Let's talk about that. Give me about, 10, 15 seconds on that.
1: We've got some delays on the east side, the northeast side. So 465 northbound, we're seeing some delays between I-70 and Pendleton Pike. There's no accident, just some delays. And then going into the north split from the south side, so 65 northbound, we're seeing some delays from the south split back to Raymond Street.
0: Okay, Raymond Street, huh? All right, thank you very much. Well, it is Wednesday, guys. You know what that means?
3: Oh, we get free money from you.
1: We start fighting.
0: Yes. Today, no, Tuesday is our fighting day. And today is free money from me.
1: We didn't fight yesterday. So can we fight today?
0: No, we fought. There was fighting all over the place. Yeah. Okay, everybody gets $1.
1: Oh, hooray.
0: $1 for you. What are you going to do with your dollar?
3: Well, I think what I'll do is I'll buy half a soda.
1: Okay. I'm going to pay it forward.
0: Oh, what are you going to give it to? Your mom?
1: I'll give it to somebody who needs a dollar.
3: Why is Cindy's fine.
2: Why do we get a dollar?
0: Because Nikki asked.
1: It's Free Money Wednesday.
0: It's Free Money Wednesday.
2: Oh.
0: It's a new thing we do.
2: So can I give this back to you to shut the hell up?
0: Hold on to that and give that back to me next Wednesday, because next Wednesday is free money from producer Willie.
1: Oh, yeah.
0: You can either
2: I got it, man.
3: Yeah. I like this. Keep going back and forth.
1: Yeah, and then it goes back to Dave, and then back to
3: when you're done paying for the wage gap, Tony and I will participate.
2: There's no wage gap. Shut up. We're all making terrible money.
0: All right, today some sunshine during the day. We'll get some rain tonight. Maybe some hail, maybe some strong winds. We'll see. You know, sometimes it hits us. Sometimes it goes past us. But 64 for a low tonight, 84 for a high today. Right now in Indy, it is 61 degrees. Sound good?
1: Yes.
0: It is time for a game right now. Woo! A game right now.
4: A game right now. Just time for a game right now. A game right now. A game right now.
0: We're giving away tickets to see Kesha in concert.
1: Oh, yeah.
0: I believe Kesha's show will be on Sunday. The Smiley Morning Show and ZPL proudly present Kesha. You wake up in the morning and
1: blank P. Diddy.
0: That's right. If you'd like to go for free, we're playing a game. Producer Will, what are we playing today?
2: We're playing Replace P. Diddy.
0: Ooh, are we replacing him?
2: You are.
0: So instead of
2: he's not available right now.
0: So it'd be like this.
5: Wake up in the morning feeling like.
0: And you'd fill in something else.
2: That's right. Okay. I'll give you a clue and you have to fill it in.
0: Okay, and I'll play
1: Does
0: the thing.
1: Does it rhyme with P. Diddy?
2: Yeah, it rhymes or sounds like P. Diddy. It fills the blank.
0: What are you, crazy?
1: You
0: know how this works.
1: I do, but I thought maybe the listeners wouldn't know.
3: They would be like, wake up in the morning feeling like hats.
0: No, it would never be hats.
1: But you don't. They didn't know that until we spell it out.
0: All right, if you want to play our stupid game.
2: I guarantee you we're still going to get hats as an answer.
0: Call into our show. I need, let's find somebody fun. All right?
3: Yeah.
0: But let's do caller 20.
3: Oh, poor Maria.
0: She has to take 20 calls. Come on. She's just sitting there waiting to do something. She's very busy. All right, call into the show. Caller 20. And then if 20 isn't good, 21. And if that's not good, 22. Just find the best person. That fits our game.
1: That's not
0: somebody
1: have
0: fun. But remember, you must fill in the P. Diddy with something else that sounds like P. Diddy. P. Diddy. Because we are playing a game right now. A game right now. Marcy, where do you live?
6: Oh, I'm on the south side, Greenwood.
0: South side. How is Greenwood this morning?
6: Well, I'm heading down to Martinsville, so it's nice and sunny.
0: Okay, so you're heading further south. All right. And how is the mall doing? I know that malls struggle a little bit. I drove by Castleton. It just looks kind of sad.
1: Oh,
0: it needs to be reinvented.
1: It's still great. All kinds of stuff in there.
3: How dare you judge Castleton?
0: Okay, all right, sorry.
1: Not everybody can afford the fashion mall.
0: No,
3: nice for you.
0: I was just saying, I've got great memories. I just wish they could reinvent a little bit, and that's what they're doing.
1: They just put a Hobby Lobby.
0: Okay. Okay.
3: Cool
0: all right.
3: Places with all the Asian candies.
0: What?
3: Yeah, you know, like kids like to go and they're all like, "Oh, this is candy from Japan."
0: Or, I do like those
3: places.
0: Like High Noons.
1: Yeah,
3: candy from Japan.
1: They're not called High. They're not High Noons. They're High something
0: else.
1: High Chews.
0: Yeah,
3: not High Noons.
7: I think it's called Japandi.
0: Japandi. Oh, Japanese candy. Japandi.
7: Yeah.
0: Anyway, Marcy, how's your mall down there in Greenwood? Is it surviving?
7: Is it good?
6: It's a so-so.
0: Yeah, it's so-so. Well, yeah. We need to figure out a way.
7: Wasn't that the mall where the guy, like, several years ago was a vigilante
0: and he
7: pulled out a gun to stop a guy with a gun and it proved the theory that the only thing stops a bad guy with a gun is a good guy with a gun?
0: That's right.
7: And that's why guns are still allowed.
0: Is that right? Okay, thank you. How about that mall in Anderson? Ooh, that's gone.
3: Oh,
0: well, that was a long time ago, but still, Mounds, that's a sad one to drive by.
3: Yeah.
0: The downtown mall is sad.
3: Yeah.
0: You know what I mean?
3: It no longer exists.
1: Yeah.
0: Oh, it's closed down now officially?
1: Yeah, it's been closed for a while.
0: Yeah. Oh, I didn't even know that.
3: Yeah. Oh, yeah. But there's plans.
0: Slip by.
1: Yeah, they're doing stuff for it. Like, it's going to be a whole different thing.
7: Yeah. It's going to be one Spirit of Halloween.
0: Oh, my God, just in time.
7: Yeah.
0: One huge Spirit of Halloween.
7: It'll be the headquarters for Spirit of Halloween.
1: I was talking to the girl who was checking me out or whatever, and I was explaining to her, like, how much I love malls and this kind of stuff, and she was like, yeah, honestly, I think that would be cool. Like, back in the day, you probably had so much fun. And I was saying, like, all we need is for you guys to go, wouldn't it be cool if we could touch things before we order it?
0: Mm.
1: Or try it on before we order it? And then malls can come back.
0: Yeah,
1: we just need you to get a little bit more retro. Like, you made cassettes happen. I don't know that we needed that.
0: Right.
1: Make malls re-happen.
0: I agree.
1: Instead.
0: I like a good mall, you know?
1: Yeah, me too, man.
0: Man, when we were kids, that was the place to go to.
1: Oh, yeah.
0: Remember in Des Moines, Iowa, everybody would go to Valley West Mall after Valley High School.
1: That's where all the kids hung out.
0: Yeah, that's where you hang out.
1: Yep, get to the food court. Spot.
0: Hmm. Okay. All right. We're going to play a game, and you got to fill in the blank, right? The P. Diddy line.
7: Yeah. You got to replace P. Diddy, and you got to put it in right where the song ends.
0: Well, let me show how it works, and I will say P. Diddy, for example.
1: Okay.
0: Here we go.
5: Wake up in the morning feeling like
0: P. Diddy. Did you like that?
7: That was really good.
0: P. Diddy.
7: That was really good. We're going to let's take it back one more time just for layering.
0: Okay.
7: Here we go. All and right. in
5: Wake
7: three.
5: Up in the morning feeling like
0: P. Diddy.
7: There it is. I like that.
0: New
7: now
0: layer.
7: Can we get the fifth on top?
0: Okay,
7: here we go.
0: Sure,
7: here we go.
0: I can.
7: Take it back.
5: Wake up in the morning feeling like
7: okay, it's a little sharp.
0: Oh, shoot.
7: One more sharp.
0: Can I go down one?
7: Yeah, can we get the bass? Okay. Let's get
5: the
7: bass first.
5: Wake up in the morning feeling like
0: P. Diddy.
7: Oh, hell yeah. Oh, boy. Something happened at the end.
0: I'm sorry, gassed. Okay, let's play.
7: Came through the microphone.
0: Let's play. Now, you're going to give the clues out.
7: I will. And does she get it?
0: And she does. Do you understand? So
6: I
0: you do. Replace P. Diddy with something that rhymes kind of like that, and he will give you clues.
6: Okay.
1: Deal.
0: Okay, I should have had an instrumental of that song.
7: Now, don't yell at the answer until you fill it in the song.
0: Yeah,
7: okay,
0: yeah.
7: I'll give you the clue.
0: You tell me when you're done, and then I'll start the song.
7: Okay, here's your clue. Kermit the Frog's girlfriend.
0: Okay, she's thinking about it. All right, and here we go.
5: Wake up in the morning feeling like
6: Miss Piggy.
0: Yeah! And you sounded like Kesha right there.
3: I like
0: Miss Piggy.
7: One for one.
0: Good job.
7: She does get it.
0: Okay, I understand.
7: Here's your next clue. Old computer game where you built and ran a simulated metropolis.
0: Whoa.
6: Ooh. Oh, got it.
0: Okay.
5: Wake up in the morning feeling like
6: Sim City.
0: That's right.
7: Sim City. I didn't know that one.
1: I never heard of that.
0: Oh, yes, I do. It's like one of those original like games where you created
1: avatars
0: and worlds and land.
1: My brother and I tried one time to make our like let's build one for house for me, house for you, and we'll live near each other and like live out our lives. And then our characters just kept hooking up, and so we had to cancel the world. We just
0: shut the whole
1: thing down. It didn't know we were brother and sister, maybe it did.
0: Okay.
7: I never played Sims. You were in Michigan.
0: Yeah, that's true.
1: Is Michigan known for that?
0: Oh, yeah.
7: Oh, big time.
0: Michigan.
1: Is that?
7: Yeah.
0: All right, let's try.
7: When they talk about Traverse City cherry fudge.
1: Yes.
0: Oh,
7: that's
0: yeah.
7: what they're talking about.
0: Yeah, that's where the fudge is made.
7: That's right.
1: The Hudsonville ice cream.
7: That's, you know, incestuous family relationship.
0: Fudge.
7: That's right.
0: Fudge packing.
7: That's right. They're fudging that cherry.
1: Okay.
0: Okay, let's try another one. Come on.
7: Okay, here's your next one. Yeah. Are you ready?
0: Yes.
6: Yeah.
7: We've had fun so far, haven't we?
0: We've had fudge so far.
7: Oh, yeah. Cute Japanese cat cartoon character.
0: Waiting for her. Give me a second.
7: Go.
1: Yeah.
5: Wake up in the morning feeling like.
6: Oh, it's Kitty something. What's her name?
0: I don't know.
7: Sorry. Does anybody want to try?
1: I do.
0: Okay. All right, Tony. But sing it like Kesha.
1: Okay.
5: Wake up in the morning feeling like.
1: Hello, Kitty.
0: Yeah. Hello Kitty is more like it. Hello Kitty.
3: Well, I was excited about it, so I said Hello Kitty.
7: Well, she said it cute like Hello Kitty, which is appropriate.
3: Thank you.
7: And better than you.
3: Exactly.
0: Let me hear it again.
5: Wake up in the morning feeling like
3: Hello Kitty.
7: All right, now can we get the bass in there? Let's take that back.
5: Wake up in the morning feeling like
8: Hello Kitty.
7: Oh, yeah, that was good. Okay, and now let's get the high. Okay, let's get the fifth on top of that.
0: We're good.
7: One more time. Here we go. The real high.
5: Wake up in the morning feeling like
7: Nailed it. Okay, let's hear it all together.
0: Next one.
7: Oh, boy. Here we go. Here's your next clue. How many has she got right?
0: Two out of three.
7: A pair of breasts.
0: Oh, my.
3: Come on. A pair of breasts. No.
0: Oh, no. We cannot do that
7: we
0: one.
7: We can.
0: And just change it, but don't make it
3: you
0: rhyme.
3: You can't just say we can, no. And that's not how any of this works.
0: Here, ready, go.
5: Wake up in the morning feeling like
6: two tits.
0: Oh, yeah! Oh, no.

0: I had to bleep it out.
1: Yeah.
2: Congratulations. You got Kesha concert tickets. Hold the line. We'll get you set up with those things. It is 7:06. Julia Moffitt is here with the news. Top three things you need to know.
1: I told you we can.
2: Story number one.
3: Governor Braun just announced FEMA has approved his request for a major disaster declaration for the state following those storms 2 weeks ago that caused historic flooding and widespread damage to communities all across the state. So now this disaster declaration means more individual and public assistance from the federal government, and it's the type of assistance available, and it's really kind of based on which county you live in and how much damage was done. 21 counties in all were approved for individual and household assistance, and 11 counties were approved for public assistance, meaning help with emergency work and the repair or replacement of disaster damaged buildings.
2: Sorry, I was laughing. I was laughing at Tony. She told me she's got traffic to do next, and I stuck my tongue out at her.
3: Oh, wow. That's
1: mean. We're adults. Professional stuff over here.
2: You know, you're talking about Mike Braun. Is he the guy that told we have to half-staff our flags for Dolly Parton?
0: Yes.
3: He did, in fact.
0: Trump and then Braun.
2: Yeah, Trump did it, then Braun did it.
0: Yes.
2: And so he must love Dolly Parton.
0: He better love Dolly Parton.
1: Yeah, he must love her.
0: Except for the fact that
2: what do you mean?
0: Defunded her imagination library
2: what?
0: The state of Indiana.
2: Oh, my gosh.
0: But it's back now. It's back now.
4: Oh, yeah.
2: It's
0: after
2: back now.
0: Public outcry.
2: Okay, yes. Okay, okay. All right. Number two.
3: NBC News projects Senator Darlene Graham is the winner of over Representative Ralph Norman in the South Carolina Republican primary runoff. Graham had never held or run for elected office before being appointed to her late brother Lindsey Graham's seat after his death 6 weeks ago.
2: Two, three, four.
3: And a new campaign is hoping to drum up support for a proposed tax increase for IPS. It's a measure that will be on the ballot in November. If approved, the referendum would raise property taxes while replacing the current referendum that expires this year.
2: Thank you very much, lady.
3: Show,
2: appreciate it. The news, that's what's going on. And now your Sucky Sports Report brought to you by Suave Men 2-in-1 Body and Face Wash. So, you know, the Colts, one more preseason game. That's going to be coming up on Saturday at 1 o'clock at Lucas Oil Stadium. We're playing the Detroit Lions. So, go Colts.
1: Did you know they have to cut their roster after that game from 90 dudes down to 53?
0: Wow, that's going
2: to be
0: a
2: lot of cuts. I wonder who's going to get cut.
1: Oh, my God.
2: Cut from the Colts.
1: 37, right?
2: That's a lot of people.
0: Oh, no, Colts.
1: 37 cuts.
2: Yeah.
1: There's going to be 37 dudes running around who wants to play flag football.
2: Yeah. Well, maybe we should start up a team. Smiley Morning Show flag football team.
1: Yeah.
2: For the rejected Colts players.
1: The rejected Colts. I like that.
2: Indiana Fever play the Connecticut Sun. That'll be Friday at Gainbridge Fieldhouse. Indians beat the Columbus Clippers last night for Dollar Menu Night. It's Dollar Menu Night.
0: Dollar Menu Night.
2: Tonight it's half price night, so you can buy those tickets for cheap. If you want to go check out the...
0: And tomorrow is Lexi Hall Night.
4: Okay.
2: Oh, what does
0: Lexi
2: that mean?
0: Lexi Hall is...
2: Who is she again?
0: She is a guard for the Fever.
1: She's
2: Fever.
0: And she's going to be out there for the first two innings signing autographs.
2: Oh, my God.
0: So if you don't want to watch baseball, you can get an autograph.
2: Just get an autograph.
1: What's she doing for the other five?
0: Well, then everybody's going to watch the game together.
1: Or seven. How many innings are there?
0: There 14. Are nine.
4: Nine.
1: Okay.
0: It's the seventh inning stretch. Because you've been sitting for a while, but then you got two more innings to go. But if you want to get a beer, get it before the seventh inning.
2: Thank you, Tony. NASCAR racer.
1: Okay, but you got to get to the first two innings to get Lexi Hall's autograph.
0: Yes.
1: Otherwise, do not bother her.
2: That's right. Let her enjoy the game. NASCAR race will be at Daytona coming up on Saturday. That's exciting. And then IndyCar is the Milwaukee Mile. And there's two of those races, Saturday and Sunday. Sunday. The Big Ten, you know the Big Ten? They have officially passed an emergency rule banning former professional athletes who have been listed on the roster for a pro league from returning to play on college teams. So maybe you played for the Coats for a second.
1: So there's 37 guys who are going to be cut after Saturday.
4: I came up with a great name for your flag football team.
2: Okay.
4: You call it RC Cola.
2: Okay.
4: You don't tell the rejected Colt players that it stands for rejected Colts Cola.
2: Oh, I see. Oh.
4: So then they just think you love RC Cola.
2: Uh-huh. Is RC Cola still around?
1: They could be the sponsor of the jersey.
4: I feel like they should be.
1: Yeah, they're still around. Royal Crown?
2: Royal Crown is beloved.
1: I love that stuff.
4: They've been creating it since 1905, America's carbonated cola soft drink.
1: Okay. The only cola that still uses cocaine is the main ingredient.
2: Is that right?
4: No.
2: Wow. So some low... rostered or cut players, pro players from the Colts or whatever, still have some years of college eligibility, are finding it more lucrative to return to play for a college team. So that's going to be disallowed.
0: I'm fine with that rule.
4: Yeah. If you try to go to the big leagues, then you shoot your shot. I get it.
5: They could start history teacher high school, where the only class is history class and the only sport is football. Just have history and football, how that works. When those guys get out of the league, they're either history teachers or realtors.
2: That's true. That's what happens. That's your sports here on the Smiley Morning Show. Coming up, we've got a crisp $100 bill with the Secret Sound Contest. We do have Kesha concert tickets to give away, Miles Smith tickets to give away with the Big Five questions. Nikki's Quickies on the way, too. What is going on today?
4: We'll talk a little bit about Dolly, of course.
2: Yes.
4: If you were one of the fans of Donnie Darko back in 2001 with Jake Gyllenhaal, I got a really interesting update on that one. Lady Gaga's growing skin, and then Ryan Gosling is a part of another one of those. Oh, they're making a movie about this.
2: Okay.
0: Aren't we all growing skin?
4: Not the way Lady Gaga's doing it.
5: She growing extra skin.
2: I want to hear this. I don't know.
5: Where's she growing skin?
4: You have to wait.
2: Find out coming up at Nikki's Quickies. 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
2: all the time.
0: Hurt in an accident? Hire Hensley.
3: Now back to Tony.
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2: Your kids are no longer reaping the benefits of independent outdoor play because parents' roles have changed over the last 50 years, according to research.
3: Oh, I see you fell. That's how you learn, buddy. Once those van doors swing open, you are literally on your own.
2: Parents are now expected to always be on watch.
4: Get back here. Hey, no more than 10 yards away from me at all times, okay?
2: Pay attention, respond to their children.
5: His school's taking him to the zoo tomorrow, but Jack does not like zebras. I'm going to take a day off work and just kind of spend the day with him.
2: And as a result, the kids don't really learn to experience and manage risks themselves, which leads to higher levels of anxiety as they get older. Procedures to enlarge your male bits are on the rise. It's a 20 to 30 minute series of injectables typically performed under local anesthesia. It increases the circumference and possibly may elongate due to the newfound heaviness. Now, there are some clinics that are reporting a 200% increase of people wanting this procedure year over year, becoming one of the most sought after treatments.
6: I want it to hang down to my knees. They moved up my knees.
2: A good way for you to start your morning off on the right foot is to not grab your phone the second that you wake up. Psychologists say that instead of immediately reaching for your phone, the happiest people tend to have a digital detox period in the morning. So it allows them to start their day on their own terms rather than whatever is on their phone that might tick them off.
7: I'm your internet-induced anxiety.
8: And we're doom scrolling.
7: 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Everything you do is futile and pointless.
8: That politician you hate still exists.
7: And there are murder hornets nesting in your car.
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0: I knew you. Smiley Morning Show. Taylor Swift and her now husband, Travis, donated $2 million to Dolly Parton's Imagination Library Fund. Yeah, that's right. That was very kind.
1: Nice.
0: Yeah, passing of Dolly Parton last night. Or not last night, yesterday.
1: Yesterday, yeah.
0: 80 years old? Is
1: yeah.
0: that right? That's kind of young.
1: I know.
0: I mean,
1: yeah.
0: you know, it's old but young, kind
2: yeah,
0: of.
2: Yeah, but her health, yeah, the cancer, that'll do.
3: The last good person on earth.
0: Yeah.
4: More officially
0: I agree.
4: Out.
0: Yeah. Wow. Yep.
4: We're all gone now.
0: Smiley Morning Show. Hello. Good morning.
5: Good morning. What's up, man?
0: What's up,
1: hey.
0: My brother?
5: Hey, I got a quick question real quick.
0: Yeah. Okay. Oh, quick question really quick. Okay.
1: Ready.
0: We got to be quick then.
5: Real quick. Hey, when is your guys' open mic show?
0: Okay. Are we still doing this thing? Yeah,
1: yes.
0: Wednesday of next week. Wednesday.
5: Okay.
0: You got a talent?
5: Okay.
0: You going to show off something really good?
5: I can't let you know right now.
0: Okay.
1: Fair
0: right.
1: enough.
0: All right. Okay, yeah, Wednesday. And email producerwill@wzpl.com. Tell us what you got, what your talent is. 728 is the time, and Tony has now updated traffic information for
1: yes,
0: us.
1: Yes, we have a problem on the northwest side at 65 southbound between New Guyon Road and Kessler Boulevard.
0: Got your secret sound contest coming up in a second here. TikTok Tony on the way. Big five questions. Miles Smith tickets to give away coming up
1: okay.
0: in a second. Good morning.
6: You guys are talking about bilingual people and what language they think in.
1: Yeah.
0: Yeah.
6: So I was born here. English is my first language, but I also speak Korean,
1: mm-hmm.
6: And I'm fairly fluent in it. So at home, I speak Korean with my mom, but most of the time I do think in English. I've noticed that if I am around the Korean language a lot, I start thinking in Korean. So if I watch
1: That's
6: a K-drama
1: fun.
6: Or something, I will think and dream in Korean.
1: Wow.
6: Or if I'm with a lot of my family, or if I just got done talking to my mom and I'm just like raging in my head, I might cuss in Korean in my head, but most of the time it's English.
0: That's so
1: cool.
0: weird how your mind
1: That's
0: works wild. Like
1: yes.
0: that. I never thought of that. I mean, if you speak two different languages,
1: yeah.
0: which one is the one you go back to? I guess the original one.
1: I love
0: one,
1: asking
0: typically.
1: People that question.
0: Yeah.
1: Because, you know, especially like our friend Netta, who's from Iran,
0: yeah.
1: and she's been here for the majority of her life now.
0: So how does she, what does she think?
1: She says it's mostly in English, but then like there are certain things that like the English language doesn't contain different words and phrases that
6: yes.
1: they have.
0: Oh, that's wild. Yeah.
1: That's
0: yeah.
1: cool.
6: Huh. Finding I think what throws people around me off the most is I switch back and forth really frequently
1: oh.
6: when speaking to my mom just because I talk fast.
0: Yeah.
1: yeah.
0: yeah.
6: So whatever word I know faster, so I will speak in Korean and then throw in an English word because she'll get it with context mm-hmm. clues or know the word.
0: Oh, it's like so Spanish, English, Spanglish, you know, really people getting back
6: yeah.
0: and forth.
6: Yeah, we call it Konglish.
0: Okay, I like that.
1: That's awesome.
0: Okay, I got to ask you a question. That Choose in Texas song by Ellie Langley, do you like it?
6: I'm truly, it wakes me up every morning because I wake up to your guys' like,
0: da, na, na, na.
6: Station.
0: Okay.
6: And for some reason, it's literally always playing.
0: Yeah, so you yeah. like it. You enjoy it.
1: She didn't say
3: always
1: that.
3: Playing.
1: She just said it's
3: she
1: always
3: said,
1: playing.
3: She was saying something neutral. It's a very
6: like
3: Korean move.
6: In a couple years.
0: A Korean move. Okay, yeah, well, we're going to probably have to play that song very soon. I'm so sorry.
1: Okay.
0: If you like it, then congratulations. If you don't like it, I'm sorry. Apologize.
3: You will.
0: You will like it.
3: You have to.
0: Okay, guys, secret sound contest. I'm going to play a sound for you, then you have to figure out what the sound is. If you get it right, then we'll give you a crisp $100 bill. And here is the sound. Whoa. Wow, okay. All right, one more time. Okay, there's the sound. Here are a couple of wrong guesses so far this week.
7: Coins going into a piggy bank.
0: No.
8: Wind chimes.
0: Wind chimes.
3: No way.
0: No.
1: Okay.
0: Okay. Ding, ding, ding. Got a little sound song to it. Here, one more time.

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0: 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Summertime fun here at ZPL. Naughty by nature. By nature, they're naughty.
1: Yeah, you know? They didn't even choose to, like, later be naughty.
0: Yeah, it was like
1: the, how they were
0: by
1: born.
0: Nature, they were just naughty.
1: It's not their fault.
0: I like that first part of the song. It says, he says, Dave, drop a load on me, or something like that.
1: Yeah, drop a load on him.
0: Nobody wants that, Dave. Well, it's too late.
1: I don't care for it.
0: When I hear the instruction, I have to do it.
1: Please and no.
0: Stop. Say hi to Kelly.
1: Hi, Kelly.
2: Hello.
0: Kelly was listening in on our, we were singing along with that song in the studio, and she was listening to us.
2: I was.
1: Yeah. Did you like it?
2: I loved it.
0: Little inside. Yeah, all of a sudden I looked down, I was like, I think she's somebody on the phone line. I must have hit the wrong button over here or something, but she was just in here listening to us.
1: Uh-huh.
0: Okay, Kelly, the Secret Sound Contest, brought to you by Peterman, by the way. Peterman, here is the Secret Sound. Listen up. Okay, for $100, what is that sound?
2: Is it a little kid's xylophone?
0: The little kid's xylophone.
1: Okay.
0: Hmm. Okay, yeah.
1: I'd get a better xylophone.
0: Yeah,
1: I'm worried
0: right?
1: about that one.
0: All right, well, is that a little kid's xylophone?
3: No.
0: Oh, no.
2: Oh, dang it.
1: That was an interesting... I see where you heard that.
3: Yeah. Sorry.
1: But we still love you, Kelly. Thanks for hanging out.
0: Send yourself to where you need to go now. Go ahead.
3: Where?
2: Loser, H-E double hockey stick.
0: That's right. That's right.
3: Filling it out with hockey sticks doesn't prevent you from going. To hell!
0: To hell!
2: I'm on my way.
0: Loser, hell. And there she goes. Smiley Morning Show weather, some sunshine during the day today, and then we'll get up to about 84, then some rain tonight down to 64, then we'll jump back up to 85 tomorrow with some sunshine, and then sunny on Friday, high 82. We're talking about this weekend getting back to 90, so
1: okay.
0: Summer is not over. Summertime is not over. Summertime. Shall we get to Nikki's Quickies?
1: Some celebrity stuff.
0: I know there's a lot of stuff to talk about, including Dolly Parton and all that stuff. So,
4: movies,
5: everything.
6: Everything pop culture. Now. These are Nikki's Quickies.
0: All right, what is going on?
1: Just
0: today?
1: A sad day yesterday. I mean, Dolly Parton was just one of those iconic human beings with so much kindness and so much good in the world that she put out. And even, I mean, really, there were moments where even just before she passed, that she was like, I'm all right. I'll be back soon.
0: She's like, I'm fine. I'm going to miss out on the musical or whatever it would be, but I'm going to get right back to it.
1: Yes. Like, she never once let you see her sweat.
0: Yeah.
1: It was just all the way till the end. So, just an incredible person. She did pass after a brief battle with cancer.
0: I didn't know she had cancer.
1: She didn't want anyone to know.
3: Nobody knew.
1: She talked about having some issues with her health, but I'm all right. That was always kind of how she did it. I'm dealing with some things, but I'm good. And so we found out that she had been admitted to the hospital on Friday. She was dealing with kidney issues and autoimmune issues, and then passed basically surrounded by her loved ones. Her nephew was actually the first one to put out a statement. He put out this video on her Instagram, and he did such a great job with it. And I just thought it was perfect.
0: Okay, take a listen.
7: This video announcement is something Dolly asked of me years ago before I fully absorbed it as a future reality. It is an honor that is mixed with absolute pride and great sadness. But sadness lies with us, not with Dolly. Dolly has lived in the light and is in the arms of Jesus, surely met by Carl, her parents, and countless others who have watched her and longed for her to meet them in the heavens. She has always been on your television, your record player, your CD, and on your phone playlist, becoming an extended part of your family. Our family and the team she has entrusted with her legacy will work diligently to ensure her spirit will live with us forever. May God bless Dolly Parton, and may God bless you all. She will always love you.
0: Oh, that she always said that, too. She'd always say, I will always love you.
1: Mm-hmm.
0: I do have another little tribute here we can play and some of her songs and stuff, but take a listen. Smiley Morning Show.
8: Dolly Parton has passed away at the age of 80. The legendary country singer. She was also known as an incredible philanthropist.
9: Ladies and gentlemen, here she is, the one, the only, Dolly Parton.
10: Working 9 to 5, what a way to make a living.
11: I think most
4: country people, and certainly entertainers like myself. I think comedy is part of our being because it's kind of what helps you through the hard times growing up. We made more fun of stuff that, you know, you shouldn't even laugh at.
5: I saw an ad the other day that said, "You too can look like Dolly Parton for only $500. Mm-hmm. Boy, I wish I'd have seen that ad before I dished out the millions it caused me to look like Dolly Parton. Jolene, Jolene, Jolene.
4: Johnny Cash was my first encounter with what I thought sex appeal was, feeling really drawn to someone. Mm-hmm. I mean, I saw him on stage and I just felt things that I'd never felt before. They were having a Dolly Parton lookalike contest down there. And so I went in and I got in line with everybody else, but somebody else won.
0: Oh. That's hilarious. So funny.
10: Does it ever bother you that people think that's Whitney Houston's song?
4: No, I always say she can have the credit as long as I get my cash.
5: What has worked for me, wigs, tight clothes, push-up bras.
11: Where do you hide your wrinkles?
4: Well, you'll have to ask the doctors in Beverly Hills about that. I don't know where they've got them. Here you come
5: again. I want to thank all the people out there through all these years. I started singing when I was 10 years old. And so I just feel proud to be here, as Minnie Pearl would say. So thank you.
9: Dolly Parton, everybody.
0: Yeah, that sucks. I rented for $5. I rented 9 to 5 movie and
1: such
0: watched
1: a great
0: it last
1: movie.
0: Night. It was so good.
1: I used to watch Cutting it as Edge, a kid. By the way,
0: yeah,
1: which is weird.
0: I mean, I think it's it was before its time. You know,
1: 100,000%
0: with all kinds of stuff.
1: They were dealing with office harassment.
0: Yeah.
1: Right then and there, in what, the '70s?
0: Yeah.
1: Late '70s, early '80s, somewhere in there.
0: There's a scene where they're all smoking weed.
1: Yeah.
0: Eating, got the munchies.
1: It's pretty wild.
0: And they do these flashbacks, which you see in stuff today. Like a Family Guy will do a flashback.
1: Yeah, of course.
0: But they did flashbacks back then.
1: Yeah, I mean, it was a great, well done movie.
0: Yeah.
1: Okay, moving on to some other things. We've got, remember, I don't know if you ever saw Donnie Darko, Jake Gyllenhaal. This was 2001. It was a very bizarro world. Basically, this teenager in Southern California, he's in this kind of dreamlike state while he's anticipating the end of the world. And there's all this creepy stuff that happens. Well, the filmmaker of that movie is putting out a book later this year. It's called The Philosophy of Time Travel. It's supposed to be taking place in 1988, right after the original film ends. And then his whole deal is that he's going to work on a bunch of books that hopefully then will be adapted into more movies based on all of that. And then including a live action thing that jumps 28 years in the future. So he's kind of taking up old movie, putting some books, giving context, and then jumping ahead to now-ish or whatever.
0: Cool.
1: So that'll be cool. That's later this year. You'll have to look for that book. Then we have, Ryan Gosling is producing a live action movie about Bam Bam, the son of Barney and Betty Rubble from the Flintstones. But as a grown up.
0: Bam Bam.
12: Okay.
1: So we don't know much more about it other than that that's a thing. And then finally, Lady Gaga. So she's got Haas Labs, which is like her makeup company, right? Well, she's engaged to this guy named Michael Polansky. And this guy has a very

0: But they are going to take chemistry information and then ethically sourced human skin, which they would typically be tossed after like a plastic surgery or something. Okay. Like let's say they, you know, tummy tuck or whatever. You got all that skin. If you get it within hours of the surgery, it's still alive, technically, quote unquote. And then they can take those samples, feed it nutrients, and see if they can make skin last longer. Would they put, quote, well past the industry norm?
1: That's weird.
0: Crazy, that's weird.
1: Okay.
0: But they want to make skin off like a human body last longer.
1: Skin.
0: They're growing
1: weird.
0: Skin.
1: They're growing skin.
0: That's what
1: I got. All right. Thank you very much.
0: Welcome.
1: Smiley Morning Show is on the air. We've got some sunshine during the day here. We got some sun out there this morning here. It looks nice. 84 will be your high, and then we'll get down to 64 tonight with some rain. Possibly so, and could be with some hail and some heavy winds, too. So, got that going on through the night, really late night tonight. Then tomorrow, back up to 85, and then sunny for Friday, high 82. Coming up in a second, we've got your chance to win some tickets to go see Miles Smith. And then a little bit later today, if you're around, we've got Kesha concert tickets to give away. Don't forget, our open mic show is a week from today. 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
2: You got to do it.
1: Got to do it.
2: You got to do it. It's filling up fast.
1: All right, what are you choosing right now? What are you feeling?
0: What are you
1: if you could choose anything, what would you choose right now?
2: I think that an impressionist or comedian of some kind would be great.
1: No, I'm talking about overall in life. If you could choose, maybe
0: don't say it.
1: Oh, what will he say? Relations?
0: What would you choose?
1: If you could choose anything.
2: Oh!
1: Just because I'm gonna choose something, too.
0: I don't want choosing. I only want us choosing.
1: You know what I'm going to choose.
0: I would choose
2: Abilene.
1: You can't choose Tennessee.
2: I choose Abilene, and I'd be two-stepping around the room like a big old goofball.
1: No.
2: Two-stepping.
1: You can't choose that. You guys are wrong.
2: Don't take me back to Abilene.
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0: drink a Jack all by myself. Choosing Texas, I can tell. Ella Langley, number one for now 19 weeks in a row on Billboard Hot 100. Pop music, crazy. Not country music.
1: Yeah.
0: Charts. This is pop music, Hot 100. And praise the Lord.
2: Woo! The Lord's chicken has arrived.
0: The Lord's chicken. We ordered DoorDash and Chick-fil-A has arrived as we speak. He's walking in with the, what all do we have here,
2: food.
0: Producer Will?
2: I've got a bunch of chicken minis food. These feel like they don't respect all of my rights. I just want to say that real quick. These tiny chicken minis.
0: I know gay people. There's like, you know what? I'm sorry. I know they don't love us.
2: There was my friend Jeff one time. I walked in and like during the time where most people weren't eating it. And he was eating. I was like, I gave that up for you. And he was like, it's delicious.
0: I gave it up for you.
2: Come on, man.
0: Yeah, even gay people are like, sorry, man. I don't care.
1: Good chicken.
0: I like two things. I like, where's my sister work? She works at another Hobby Lobby.
1: Hobby Lobby.
0: Yeah, that's pretty good. Ooh, that sounds good. And I got my mayonnaise.
2: Yes, you got your mayo packets. I just have to find a plate for our minis.
0: Is this Miracle Whip or is this some kind of a...
2: This is real mayo.
0: Okay,
2: it
0: good.
2: Literally says
0: I like
2: it.
0: Hellman's. Well, but it says real mayo, but is it their brand or something?
2: I've had their brand. I'm telling you, you'll be all right. We have similar mayo needs, you and I.
0: Yeah, I like the Hellman's. I do not like Miracle Whip. That is just...
2: What are we even doing there?
0: Yeah, that's not right. There.
2: Stop it. Get out of the... This is for it to slide down easier.
0: Yes,
2: that's what mayo's
0: thank
2: for.
0: You. Thank
2: it's
0: you
2: a
0: very
2: conduit.
0: Much. Yeah, it's like a lube for your dinner time needs.
2: Exactly right. A dinner lube.
0: Okay, it's 7:52 here, Smiley Morning Show, and it's National Dog Day today.
2: Oh, yeah.
0: And I want to get an update on if you're, it's four.
2: I have an update.
0: Oh, boy, it didn't sound positive. I know you got a new dog. But
2: yes.
0: Before we get to that, to honor dogs all across the planet, we're playing Name That Dog Scene. So it's a movie or a TV show. All right, so buzz in if you know what movie or TV show this is.
3: Name the dogs. Wait a minute, what am I thinking? Chocolate is poisonous to dogs.
0: Nikki,
2: this is Brian.
3: Stop.
2: From Family Guy.
0: That's right. Okay, here we go again. Name the dog show.
3: Will. Doobie Scoo.
0: That's Doobie Scoo, right. This might be a harder one for you. Number three.
4: Can we get the bill, please? Can we get the bill?
0: Nikki.
2: Bluey?
0: It is Bluey.
4: Nice.
0: You did not Bluey that.
4: How did you?
0: Did a great job.
4: No, Bluey.
0: You don't even have kids.
2: I literally saw it once. That's not hard.
3: It had an Australian accent.
0: Yeah,
4: all right.
0: That's true. Okay, we must check traffic.
3: Is that
0: time
3: it?
0: For no. Traffic? Yeah, just three.
3: I want to guess more dogs all day.
0: I only have
2: okay,
0: three.
2: Okay, here's one.
3: Oh,
0: I don't know.
3: Will.
2: Yes.
3: Labradoodle.
2: Nailed it.
0: Oh. 7:53. Actually, now it's 7:54. We'll get an update on Tony's dog. Also, TikTok Tony coming up in a second. It's time for Traffic Tony.
4: Yes.
0: Traffic Tony, what's going on?
4: We have a problem. 38th Street eastbound at I-65. There's an accident. Two left lanes are blocked.
0: Still sad. Still sad about Dolly Parton
4: dying
0: yesterday.
4: So sad.
0: Yesterday she died. I couldn't believe it. I was like, well, I mean, I can believe it. She's old.
4: I know.
0: But
4: there have been several instances. Nikki and I were just talking about this a couple weeks ago. It was like, you know, she kept saying, I've just got a little health thing. It's going to be fine. Don't worry, you know.
0: I
4: was
0: like, there's. That.
2: Yeah, she's been missing too much stuff.
4: Yeah.
2: I think that was.
5: She's not taking just because you can.
2: Sad.
0: I was listening to it.
3: And she kept saying the same thing all artists say when either they have cancer or they are overdosed on drugs. I'm dehydrated.
0: Is that
3: what
0: she said?
3: I'm dehydrated.
0: I don't remember that.
3: Like, I'm super dehydrated.
2: Also, rehab is a dehydration rehab. That happens too, but that wasn't what was happening.
4: She was not in rehab,
2: no, she was
4: for
2: not.
4: The record.
2: Yes, but a lot of celebrities are like, oh, dehydration. It's like,
3: that's what they tell you when they're like hiding something.
2: Yeah.
3: It's
2: yeah.
3: always dehydration. Okay, drink
2: Exhaustion.
3: A glass of water.
0: When I was in Gatlinburg, or Pigeon Forge, or one of those,
2: Pigeon Forge,
0: it's the same area there, but there's Dollywood there.
2: Yeah.
0: We almost went to Dollywood. But we never went.
2: I have a friend, my friend Amy and I had dinner last night, and she was telling me that, or not dinner, but doesn't matter, that her daughter just suddenly got into Dolly Parton. She was like, we had a couple random books, but then she wanted to talk about her all the time. So they would watch videos, listen to the music, and they have a plan to go to Dollywood in like a couple weeks.
4: Aww.
2: And she's like, I gotta take her, but now this like weird
0: so
2: extra thing.
0: Yeah. Watched 9 to 5 last night. Listened to a Spotify Dolly Parton radio. My wife was done with it. She's like, turn this off. Because there's some songs. There's some songs that are a little less known. Like there's a Coats of Many Colors or something like that.
4: Yeah.
0: Oh yeah, there it is right there. Hold on a second. Yeah,
3: I can't believe she wouldn't celebrate the life and memory of Dolly Parton with you last night.
4: How dare she?
0: Yeah.
3: What'd she go do instead?
0: Well, she puzzled and put her earbuds in. So
2: she loves things like Golden Girls. How is she anti-Dolly?
0: Well, she's not. I don't know if she's anti. Listen, I don't want to put her in a corner.
2: Let's disparage her name.
0: Yeah, let's go.
2: She's a businesswoman. It's important that people know this.
0: She'll never know we're talking about.
3: I just have a theory that if it's something Dave likes, she wants to put her earbuds
0: in. Well, she's been doing it. I've been talking about this. She puts them in. She's like, there she goes. She's going away from family. She's disappearing. It's like, hey, your kid is screaming upstairs.
4: She can't hear it.
0: She can't hear it. She's got her earbuds and she's puzzling.
4: Whoopsie. Guess you'll have to deal with it.
0: It's fine. She's got to do the morning stuff, so. Kind of like, okay.
2: Fair enough.
4: I like that. She does the morning hour and you do the evening all of
0: the
4: them.
0: Dinner.
4: That is a good deal she's got.
0: Yeah, she wins. it's 7:57. Smiley Morning Show on the air. Let's see here. What are we going to do?
4: We didn't do TikTok Tony?
0: Oh, TikTok Tony. Yeah, let's do that now. And then we'll get to our big giveaway. Oops. Concert tickets. We've got Kesha tickets to give away today. And we have a guy by the name of Miles. I always want to say Miles Davis.
4: Smith. It's not- Miles Smith. Miles Davis tickets.
0: He's an old guy. I don't even know if he lives anymore.
4: He's got to be dead.
0: No, Miles Smith tickets to give away. He's going to be in concert Wednesday next week. Kesha's in concert Sunday if you want to buy tickets.
2: If we did have Miles Davis today, he would be 100 years old. But we not. He died in 91.
3: Oh, dang.
0: Okay.
3: He died young.
0: Yeah, die young.
3: Yeah.
0: That's Kesha, the other concert tickets.
2: Oh,
0: okay.
3: That was like, 30 years ago? That's crazy. Yeah. He was only 70. R.I.P. Miles Davis.
0: Wow, R.I.P.
3: Yeah, late tribute.
2: It's really hitting Will hard.
3: Yeah. No, if peeing your pants is cool.
2: I'm Miles Davis.
0: Okay, TikTok Tony. Let me load up the thing. That's TikTok Tony. All right, what do we got today?
4: Okay, so this is not a, normally I do funny ones. This we're starting off with drama.
0: Okay, I like drama too.
4: It is big drama. Okay. Now, you have a love sack couch.
0: I do. I
4: so
0: love the
4: you
0: love
4: know
0: sacks.
4: About this.
0: Oh, yeah. I have a, what's it called? A
4: sactional.
0: Sactional, thank you. Nice. Yeah,
4: that's what they're called. So this guy, his name is Derek Cahill. He's a big TikToker, right?
0: Okay.
4: He's got a big following. He got a love sack couch.
0: Okay.
4: And he made this video.
0: Okay.
1: We just got our new couch delivered, and the only thing I have to say is this feels like corporate f***ing terrorism. Were they coming up with a business idea like, you know what we should do? Charge a f***ing shitload of money for our couches and then make everyone be factory workers. I love that idea. We should call it love sack because they can suck our f***ing balls.
0: God.
1: Delivery driver. If I showed up to work at 4 o'clock in the morning and I saw them start loading 97 fucking boxes of couch to one address, I'd be like, you know what? Go fuck yourself. I don't even know where to start. One swept arm, one shoe, 2 feet, one clamp, 9 felt pads. Gee, it's like a fucking Christmas story. 8 suicidal thoughts. Remove the secret ingredients. It's a gun. I was told to put gloves on for this because it f***s your knuckles up. I did this right. Wow, only 80 more boxes to go. I gotta say, the most VIP move is putting these gloves on. You wouldn't have knuckles anymore. I can't believe that there's not a warning on all these boxes. 30 years from now, there's gonna be an attorney on TV being like, did you ever f***ing knuckles ripped off by a love sack couch?
0: It's a lot of work. You have to piece it together.
4: Yes.
0: You got little clamps to
4: clip. You spend $10,000 on a couch, and then it comes in 90 boxes. So you have to put the cover on each thing.
0: Yep,
4: you
0: have the covers on.
4: And then put
2: little wooden things below. So I had a sectional that's now below. Tony's sectional.
4: Yeah. Yeah.
2: But I moved with it like 3 times. So you have to undo the whole couch and get like it's so many pieces of couch.
3: What is this? I don't know what this is.
0: I love it still, though.
2: So it's individual squares, right, to make
0: you
2: a sectional.
0: You build your own couch. So if you want to put it like long, you've seen my couch in my living room.
2: You can shape it any way you want.
0: You can move little
3: little pieces around so you can maybe extend it out so you can lay down on this side.
2: But
3: then you want seats on this side.
2: You have these little wooden guys where you have to put the pieces in so they don't slide apart. And then on top, you have these metal bells. Almost, they look like C-clamps. They have to shove between the pieces. Then each individual cushions. And some of them have back cushions, too. And then you have some side arms.
3: You got the sides.
4: Like, and you have to upholster all of them. Because then all comes on.
3: But it's wonderful.
4: For a $10,000 couch, you're like, that's a lot of work, right?
3: But for us, so I mean, we during the holidays, we have the Christmas tree over there by the window. So we reform this so it kind of goes around that.
2: Yeah.
4: Or if you still want to change the couch covers, you could.
3: We clean the couch covers all the time because of kids.
4: What I will say, so he puts this video up. It goes crazy viral. And people are like, I am never buying. I didn't know you had to do this for a Lovesac couch. I'll never buy that. And so... Lovesac responded.
3: Oh, really?
4: And did a video on their page that was just a woman, like, casually putting one of the couch covers up with no gloves. She's just, you know, like, nicely doing it. And the verbiage says, not getting the ick from a grown man needing tiny little gloves to assemble a couch.
2: Damn, Lovesac!
4: Okay, so then Derek Cahill, the original guy, sees this, and he posts this next video.
1: Well, this Lovesac thing has gone somewhere. So Wednesday night, the CEO of Lovesac messages me on Instagram asking me for my address. And I was like, are you going to send me a bomb? And then he asked to meet with me on Thursday to see if we could find a way to work together and find a positive spin to all this. And I was like, well, I already spent an entire business day putting your couch together. I'm sure I can spare 30 more minutes. So I go to sleep. I go to night. I wake up Thursday morning, about 11 tags in this video. Porquet? What the f***? Surely my eyes have deceived. Is Lovesac talking sh**? I spent 7 f***ing hours building that couch, and you're gonna bully me? Every time I watch it, I'm like... So despite their shit talking and the CEO telling me that I have soft hands, I decide to show up to the call because I am chasing that paper. And it's Sean, the CEO, and his social media posse. And I was just like, you the ones talking sh**? And they were like, I don't know if you've seen some of the follow-up videos and the comments, but people aren't very happy with us right now. Oh my God, I had no idea. Just, I couldn't have made it easier for them. All they had to do was reply to my video and be like, holy shit, that f***ing sucks. We should make it better. And everyone would have been like, oh my God, Lovesac, I love you.
3: Oh my God.
4: So then,
2: we're still in it.
4: You're still in it. So then the CEO made a video
3: and put it on. This is great.
6: 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And Derek, I thought your Lovesac rant was not just wildly funny, but totally accurate. Our previous video responses to you were just meant to have a little bit of fun, given your profession. But I clearly understand the passion of the Derek Cahill fans now, and I am impressed. I apologize for being unfunny. We'll leave the comedy writing to you in the future, I promise. But in all seriousness, I've not let anyone here at Lovesac rest until we have a permanent solution to the problem that you've called our attention to. I hear all of you out there who still have the scars from your first Sactional setup. We invented it that way for fast shipping, adding on, and all the modularity and washability that comes from its design.
3: Okay.
6: But you're right, there should be a better way by now. So we're on it. Stay tuned. I've got something cooking fast that I think will be the right solution to what you and so many others are asking for. Derek, I love you, man. I love all our Lovesac customers. And I am grateful for your business, truly, and your patience. We hear you. So stay tuned.
3: Gross. I think it was a good spin. I think he did a good job.
2: That drips with the
3: inauthenticity of a freaking corporate administrator. It's trying to sound, I mean, not bad, and they're all learning how to be human a little bit, but this whole thing, like, I thought you were funny, and how he choked on the fact that, like, I'm unfunny.
2: He totally didn't write it. Somebody else was like, you gotta say this part.
4: Just was very interesting. My favorite part of it is on that response, Wendy's has an amazing social media team, right? And so their responses on social media are always, like, top tier. And Wendy's on that video posted, "Hey, LoveSack, if you'll assemble our Wayfair couch for us, we'll take care of your social media."
7: Oh, damn. That is correct.
3: And the flip-flop from the story of like, please, please help us spin this to like, "I thought you were funny." God, I hate corporations. I hate administrators of corporations. They're so gross.
4: So if you hear it now, you'll know what the LoveSack drama is.
2: That's amazing.
4: If you come across it. Okay.
0: What would you have done?
3: I just would have been like, yeah, it sucks. This is how it comes. Like, the product's cool. It comes like this. We're sorry. Like, people have been doing this. If you don't like it, then piss off. You know what I mean? That's the only thing you can say. Yeah. Like, because plenty of people are still buying this thing.
0: Yeah.
3: Yeah, it was just a funny viral video.
0: Yeah, it's a bitch to set up, but it's so good.
4: Right.
0: I love it.
4: Yeah.
0: So.
3: Yeah. Then you just say that. It's a bitch to set up, but it's so good. You'll like it.
4: But they could assemble it for you partially. They could put the covers on it for you and put parts of it together and still ship it.
0: Well, it's all sold separately, so you choose what you want.
4: But once you buy it for $10,000, they could have someone put those on.
2: I didn't pay $10,000.
4: Or, you know, whatever. Thousands of
2: dollars. But I understand your point. Yes. Yeah.
4: Anyway, this guy needs a little help shopping.
0: Okay, sorry. Hold on. Let me bring some stuff up. Okay, shopping. Here we go.
8: Where are y'all buying those sweatpants that have the bulge in the front? Is that from, like, Fabletics, Amazon Essentials?
0: That's good.
2: Oh, man.
4: And then, speaking of pants, this is a fun fact I was not aware of.
9: So, archaeologists think that humans probably invented pants around 10,000 years ago. But the earliest flutes are like 40,000 years old. So that means there was like a 30,000 year period in human history where we had music, but we didn't have pants. I think things were better then.
0: That's hilarious.
4: This woman wants to form a council to make an important change.
10: The fact that hemorrhoids aren't called asteroids is a big failure for medical science, but I guess we're not talking about that.
2: That's amazing.
4: And then finally, okay, this is a meteorologist, and he is live on air, okay?
0: Okay.
4: So what you don't know prior to this is he was playing a prank on the anchor off air. And the anchor was like telling this story. So the meteorologist pulled up a video of Charlie Brown going wah, wah.
0: Okay.
4: Okay. But what he didn't know, so then it was time to go on air. He puts his phone down. He didn't realize it was a YouTube video of that wah, wah going over and over and over again. So his phone is, he's saying things and then it's going wah, wah, wah. But you can't hear that. The mic isn't picking that up, right? And so he gets the giggles. Yeah. And he cannot get out of it. So this is what happens.
11: And resulting in the chance for some heavier precipitation, a few and some storms in some spots. We got to finish up this weather right now. I'm so sorry. I'm sorry. Plenty of those 70s, some low 80s and spots of Monday. Oh, jeez. All right, let me get it together real quick.
0: Oh, God.
11: I'm so sorry. Dew points, we've fallen off. This is what rainfall is looking like. Let's just throw it to the 7 days. Oh, my gosh.
0: So he's hearing like this in the background. Like that going on in the background. And so it's way off mic, but he can keep hearing. So he's saying the forecast and it's like sad.
11: Wait, is for linear East Coast spots. Different story, a little cooler. Over the 70s, Josh, please take it. What happened to professionalism, Patrick?
0: Has some professionalism.
4: I like that the anchor was the one he was making fun of, and the anchor just lets him die out there. He's like, no way, you're

0: That's TikTok Tony. Smiley Morning Show is on the air. Indianapolis, what is happening? It's 8:10. Now, here is what's happening. The news. Julia Moffitt's got you covered. Story number one.
1: For the second time in a month, IMPD is investigating how a baby was abandoned in Indianapolis. I told you about this story yesterday, you guys, but really there's not a lot of information. Police are still just as confused. They found the newborn on a trail. There was first a baby, the newborn found on a trail last month on the east side. Now police found another infant behind a strip mall on the southeast side. So they say the discovery was made around 7 p.m. Monday night off Thompson Road. So police reminding Hoosiers about Indiana's safe haven law. And they are also really just trying to find the mother. They worry that she might need some kind of medical attention. Police are still investigating. We'll keep you posted as soon as we learn more.
0: Number two.
1: Governor Braun just announced FEMA has approved his request for a major disaster declaration for Indiana. This follows the storms 2 weeks ago that caused a historic flooding. So now this disaster declaration means more individual and public assistance from the federal government. The type of assistance available is based on what county you live in. So we have that all broken down for you online as well.
0: Number three.
1: And here's a great opportunity for those affected by the floods later today. Gleaners will host an emergency mobile distribution event. Indianapolis Mayor Joe Hogsett says the goal really is to support residents impacted. It takes place at the Indiana Math and Science Academy North at 74th and Keystone from 5 until 7 tonight.
0: Okay, and your news brought to you by Holiday World and Splash and Safari.
2: All right.
0: Thank you very much. Well, the Colts will play the Detroit Lions. That's coming up on Saturday at 1 o'clock at Lucas Oil Stadium. Our Indiana Fever will play the Connecticut Sun. That'll be Friday at Gainbridge Fieldhouse. Our Indians, you know, baseball down at Victory Field. Well, they beat the Columbus Clippers last night.
2: Take that.
0: Series continues to this afternoon at Victory Field. NASCAR races in Daytona. IndyCar will be at Milwaukee Mile on Saturday and Sunday. And our Indy 11 hockey plays the Phoenix Rising FC. That'll be Saturday in Phoenix. And your sports brought to you by Suave Men 2-in-1 Body and Face Wash. And that is your sports here on 99.5 ZPL. Coming up, we'll do the big five questions. 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
0: Let's see here. 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
0: Hold on.
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0: Takes a shower. 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

0: It's Nikki from the Smiley Morning Show. 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
1: Your kids are no longer reaping the benefits of independent outdoor play because parents' roles have changed over the last 50 years, according to research.
2: Oh, I see you fell. That's how you learn, buddy. Once those van doors swing open, you are literally on your own.
1: Parents are now expected to always be on watch.
3: Get back here. Hey, no more than 10 yards away from me at all times, okay?
1: Pay attention, respond to their children.
4: His school's taking him to the zoo tomorrow, but Jack does not like zebras. I'm going to take a day off work and just kind of spend the day with him.
1: And as a result, the kids don't really learn to experience and manage risks themselves, which leads to higher levels of anxiety as they get older. Procedures to enlarge your male bits are on the rise. It's a 20 to 30 minute series of injectables typically performed under local anesthesia. It increases the circumference and possibly may elongate due to the newfound heaviness. Now, there are some clinics that are reporting a 200% increase of people wanting this procedure year over year, becoming one of the most sought after treatments.
5: I want it to hang down to my knees. They moved up my knees.
1: A good way for you to start your morning off on the right foot is to not grab your phone the second that you wake up. Psychologists say that instead of immediately reaching for your phone, the happiest people tend to have a digital detox period in the morning. So it allows them to start their day on their own terms rather than whatever is on their phone that might tick them off.
6: I'm your internet-induced anxiety.
7: And we're doom scrolling.
6: 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Everything you do is futile and pointless.
7: That politician you hate still exists.
6: And there are murder hornets nesting in your car.
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0: She was just so positive. You know? She was so sweet. Okay, we're going to give away some concert tickets. We're playing the Big Five Questions, Miles Smith edition. So Miles Smith will be in concert coming up here on Wednesday of next week. And all you have to do is answer our Big Five Questions. Sound effects are ready. Ding, ding, ding, ding. We got Mr. Sound Effect Man. Oh, there they are. There. Give me something else. Give me something else. Give me something else. What other sound effect do you have? Yeah, one more. Come on. Let's go. React to this. Dolly Parton died. Wow.
1: I don't feel like that was the best option.
0: Let's try again. It's a beautiful sunny day.
2: Woo!
0: Okay.
1: That sounds like a good
0: Thanks,
1: time.
0: Thanks, sound effect man. That's
3: You're
0: producer
3: welcome.
0: Will over
3: what
0: there.
3: What else do you want to do?
0: That's it.
3: Okay.
0: I'm going to give out the first question. And then we'll invite you to call in. The first question is, I'm supposed to play the number one.
3: Yeah.
0: Miles Smith was born in Luton. Where is Luton? Okay. Not Newton. That's Iowa. Luton. So the first question is
4: number one.
0: Miles Smith was born in Luton. Where is Luton? That's your first question. Call in, answer that, and then I'll give you the other four. Get them all right in a row, the Big Five Questions. Then you win tickets to see Miles Smith.
1: Woo!
0: Miles Smith.
1: Woo!
0: Miles Smith. Miles Smith.
3: Big Five.
5: What's ya?
6: Get them right or start again.
3: Big Five.
0: Call now. Phone number is 228-1099. I gave you the first question.
7: Did you get all five?
0: Five questions.
6: Get them right or start
0: and
6: again.
0: I've got to go to the bathroom.
1: Oh, all right. Are you...
8: Ooh la la.
1: Oh. I hate you guys. Not fun.
0: I've got to go to the bathroom. Thanks, Mr. Sound Effect Man.
3: No problem.
0: It is 99.5 W.
3: Ow.
0: Z.
3: Ow.
0: P.
3: You're fired.
0: L.

0: 99.5 ZPL. Smiley Morning Show is on the air. Sunshine today. And we'll get up to about, 84. Some rain tonight, maybe some hail, maybe some strong winds. We'll see 64 for a low tonight. Then we'll get back up to 85 tomorrow, and then 82 on Friday. Right now in Indy, it is 62 degrees. Nikki, how is your feral summer going?
1: I know it's going so good.
0: You're back out there in the dating world.
1: I am, yeah.
0: Did you get a chance to go on a date last night?
1: I did. I went on a date last night with somebody who I've been hanging out with for a little bit.
0: Yeah.
1: And he had never had Keystone Sports Review wings.
0: Oh, they're so good.
1: And I was like, let
0: KSRs.
1: Me.
0: KSRs.
1: Yeah, I don't want to oversell it, but let me just tell you, these are my favorite wings in the city, right?
0: And they've moved up north on Keystone a little bit further.
1: Yeah, so they're kind of like where that old Birdies area like that was. But they used to be right at the 54th and Keystone where the Meyer is.
0: Which the roof always looks like it was falling off.
1: Yeah. The wings are so good, you would walk into that cares? Location and you were like, just don't look
0: anywhere. The bathrooms
1: anywhere.
0: Are terrible.
2: And the bathrooms had one of those...
1: Rotating towels.
2: Rotating towels. So when you went to dry your hands, there was a towel that other people had used.
0: It's like going to grandma's house.
2: Oh,
0: you know? You use a wet towel.
3: Yeah. And I just love it. Like, what's happening up inside that box that allegedly cleans it?
2: Right? Exactly.
0: You know, that's not how it works. It goes through it. You're just supposed to roll it down. You got to get to some dry spot.
2: New stuff.
0: The fresh, because then it gets the end and then it's done.
1: No.
0: Maybe it was at the end and
1: agreed
0: you had
1: with
0: the
1: you,
0: end.
1: Though. Yes, agreed.
2: No, disgusting.
3: But it was always rolled completely out and soaking wet.
0: So how did it go?
1: Well, so I picked up the wings earlier in the day and I brought them home because we were do some hanging out and then we eat later, right? I just reheat them. I have a whole system. You get extra sauce, then you toss them again. It's a whole deal.
0: Okay.
1: Because I love those wings so much and sometimes, you know, you need them on hand.
0: All
1: anyway.
0: Right.
1: So one of the things I was like, hot barbecue is my favorite, but I was like, is there another flavor you want to try? And he said, get the hottest ones that they have, which are the red lines. I don't normally order those, but they appear upsetting.
0: Huh? Okay.
1: And so then at one point, so we eat the wings. He's like, these are amazing. Love them so much. La, la, la. These are very hot. And then later in the evening when there was going to be like activities.
0: Oh no. I know what's coming.
1: Oh my God.
2: No.
1: And let me
0: there
1: just
0: was touching.
1: Say, it was a spicy evening.
0: Oh, my God.
1: I'm all right, but there was consideration about sitting in milk for a minute. I should consider this. So, you know.
3: What? It was that fast? The spiciness?
2: No, you are not tracking with this.
3: Yeah.
2: I'll explain to you later how it works.
3: Oh, it's now. I see. Okay, I was thinking about other things.
2: Oh, you're

0: Aaron later.
1: I'm a him. Thank you very much. That's what I meant by mouth stuff.
2: Okay.
1: I tracked it later.
0: Here we go. Big five questions. You got to get all in a row right. And if you do, then we're going to give you tickets to see Miles Smith. You understand? Okay, here we go. First question.
1: Turn me up.
0: And what do you get? Like five seconds per question.
1: Five seconds per question. Or then you get buzzed. Okay.
3: Number one.
0: First question is, Miles Smith was born in Luton. Where is Luton?
4: England.
0: England is right.
3: Number
0: two. Miles, and you can guess on these. I mean, because they're pretty simple. Miles Smith gained attention for his songs on what social media platform?
4: Instagram.
0: Just go for it. Yeah, Instagram. No, that's not right. You tried, though. That's okay. We blew him away. Okay, who wants to try next? Get all five right in a row. We give you tickets to see Miles Smith in concert. Phone number is 228-1099. 317-228-1099. All right, traffic. What's going on, Tony?
2: You know, we're actually doing really well. There's no accidents to report. We are seeing some delays on the northeast side, 465 northbound from 74 up to Pendleton Pike. You'll be hitting the brakes, but no accidents.
0: Indianapolis weather, some sunshine today, high of about 84. Maybe some rain tonight. And 85 tomorrow, and then 82 on Friday. Right now in beautiful Indianapolis, sun's out, guns out.
2: Woo.
0: It is 62 degrees right now, 62. And all you have to do is call in. If you get all five questions in a row right, you win. So we already have that first one covered, which was the town in Luton. Is that right?
2: Yep.
0: Or the country of Luton. And that was England. Is that right?
2: Yes.
0: Okay. All right. Get the next four right, you win.
2: You
0: phone
2: can.
0: Numbers
2: do
0: 228-1099. 317-228-1099. Stuff going on this week in Indy. Don Oliver, he does the rapping.
2: Don Tolliver?
0: Oh, that's right. There's a misprint on
1: Don
0: here.
1: Oliver.
0: I thought I fixed it. There's a T on there. Don Tolliver, he will be at Gainbridge Fieldhouse tonight. Do you want a little free sample of what he sounds like?
2: Yes.
0: Okay.
1: Because I don't know.
0: I know. You might not know. And I've got, I want to thank Maria for gathering the clips.
2: Thanks, Maria.
0: Thanks, Maria.
2: For the clips.
1: In the meantime.
0: God, why did you do that?
2: We should not have let Will do the sound effects.
1: Know.

0: The Southern Indiana Blues Festival at Bill Monroe's Memorial Music Park down there in, down in Brown County somewhere.
1: Yeah.
0: I think you guys have been down there before.
1: Yeah, Will and I went, yeah.
0: You went to, like, Cornfest once.
1: Yeah, that's right.
2: Yeah, once, and that'll be it.
0: And that's it. And they didn't, didn't bring it back this year. Motley Crue in concert Friday night with Extreme, you know, More Than Words, and Tesla at Ruoff Music Center on Friday. Wallflowers are in town this weekend. Remember the Wallflowers?
1: Of course.
0: Wallflowers at Brown County Music Center on Friday night. Mike Epps will be at Old National Center on Friday night. Kroger Symphony on the Prairie, Connor Prairie. Boy Band Night Friday night. Colts play the Lions preseason. Lucas Oil on Saturday. Need to Breathe is in town this weekend. Going to be at Everwise Amphitheater on Saturday night. Kesha on Sunday.

0: Here we go. First question is, Miles Smith was born in Luton. Where is Luton?
1: England.
0: England is right.
2: Number two.
0: And Miles Smith gained attention for his songs on what social media platform?
1: TikTok.
0: It was the TikTok. Yeah, TikTok is where he got.
3: Oh, yeah.
0: Ooh.
2: Number three.
0: Okay.
1: Yeah, here's that. I'm not going to get the rest.
0: What was the name of Miles Smith's big hit song from May of 2024? Just come up with any song.
1: I love you. I don't know.
0: Not I love you.
4: Loser.
0: Say hi to Jay. Jay wants to play.
2: Number one.
0: First question. Miles Smith was born in Luton. Where's Luton?
5: England.
2: Number two.
0: And the social media platform he got his start.
5: TikTok.
0: In the nick of time. Okay. Whoa.
2: Number three.
0: All right. And what is the name of Miles Smith's big hit song that came out in May of 2024?
5: Stargazing.
0: That's right. Stargazing is right. Okay.
2: Number four.
0: In 2025, Miles Smith went on tour with another big UK singer-songwriter. Who was that? Guess. Say it.
5: Don Toliver.
4: Don Toliver.
0: Don Toliver is wrong. I'm so sorry. All right. Who can

0: 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Injured in a car wreck? It happens. Hire Hensley.
1: Hire Hensley. Phone number's 2.
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7: 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We're playing the big five questions. Woo-hoo. Answer them all right in a row. You win tickets to see a guy by the name of Miles Smith. He sings this song called Stargazing, which is one of the questions. If you didn't get that one yet.
8: Just in case.
7: Yeah.

0: Aaliyah. Good morning.
1: Yes, hello.
0: How are you? Okay, I got big five questions. Good. Get them all right in a row, and then we'll give you those concert tickets. And here we go. Here we go again. Number one. So Miles Smith was born in Luton. Now, where is Luton?
1: It's in England.
0: That's right.
2: Good job.
0: Number two, Miles Smith gained attention for his songs on what social media platform?
1: TikTok.
0: TikTok is right. Number three. And okay, let's see. What was the name of Miles Smith's big hit song in 2024?
1: That's Stargazing.
0: Stargazing is right. Number four. Get them all right here and you win. In 2025, Miles Smith went on tour with another big UK singer and songwriter. Who was that?
1: That was Niall Horan.
0: No, it was not. It was not Niall Horan.
2: Did he tour with Niall Horan?
0: I don't know. Maybe Google it and see if we can accept that answer.
3: Oh, man. What if he was on that tour, too?
0: Niall.
3: I don't think he was.
0: Niall was the guy from One Direction, right?
2: Yes.
0: Is he a UK singer?
2: They do have a song together. Did they tour together?
0: Ask ChatGPT.
4: No, they do not have a joint tour together. They just did the single.
0: Oh, shoot. Okay.
4: And they did a couple pop-up performances.
0: Oh, somebody else from the UK that's a singer-songwriter.
2: All right.
0: Okay.
2: And wasn't in One Direction.
0: Okay.
4: If only we had played any of those ever.
0: All right. Weird. Say hi to Anna.
2: Hi, Anna! Number
0: one. Woo! What's that town in, or where's Luton?
1: England.
0: That's right.
2: Great. Number two.
0: Miles Smith, social media platform.
1: TikTok.
0: That's where he got his start.
5: Number three.
0: What is the name of his big smash hit in 2024?
1: Stargazing
0: is right. Number four. And, okay, so he went on tour with another big UK singer-songwriter in 2025, last year. Who was it?
1: Ed Sheeran.
0: Yeah! It was Ed Sheeran.
5: Oh, yeah!
0: Final question.
5: Number five.
0: Miles Smith taught himself to play two instruments when he was young. Now you can just guess. What were they? Just name two instruments.
1: Guitar and piano.
0: Guitar and piano is right.
2: Woo!
0: Oh, yeah. You got it.
5: Oh, yeah.
0: Congratulations. You did it. Did you guess? Did you guess on that last one?
1: I sure did, but it's like the two main ones.
0: Yeah. Yep. Good job. Congratulations. You're going to go see Miles Smith in concert. The show will be a Wednesday, I believe, next Wednesday. So you're going.
1: All right.
0: What station are you listening to now?
1: What station?
0: Yeah, what radio station?
1: 99.5 WGPO.
2: Good job.
0: And what station will you listen to later today?
1: Honestly, I won't be in the car later.

0: today.
1: Okay. All right. You can listen at home with the. Do you have an Alexa? Just curious for my.
0: I survey. Do not.
2: For a survey.
1: Do you have a phone? Do you have a cell phone? Yeah, you do. Do you, yes, have you downloaded? Have you downloaded the ZPL app? You have. Good for you. So there, you can't get away from us.
2: No.
1: You can also go to WZPL.com and click a button. It plays it that way too. So you don't have to just be in your car, but I understand it's very convenient in the car.
2: Of course. But okay. You better be listening to us everywhere.
1: Tell me a station you don't listen to anymore. You used to listen to it back in the day. It was pretty good, but now it sucks.
0: 104.1.
1: That's right.
3: I don't even know what that is.
1: 104.1. I don't know. It was just static. I was like, it's really bad.

0: That is Miles Smith. He will be in concert a week from tonight at, I believe, Everwise Amphitheater.
1: Yeah, that'll
0: and
1: be fun.
0: Should be a good show. You can buy tickets or you can win them from the Smiley Morning Show this week. And we did learn a lot about Miles Smith today.
2: Yeah, we did.
0: Do you remember anything that we learned today?
2: Yeah, he had a half a schlong bit off by a dog when he was growing up.
0: That's right. What else did we learn?
1: That is not what we learned.
2: That he has one leg that is slightly longer than the other.
0: That's right. And what other fun fact did we learn about Miles Smith?
2: He actually requires trifocals when he's off stage.
0: Wow.
2: Three different nearsighted, farsighted.
1: Does he have three eyes?
2: No. That's what everybody thought when his dong was mangled, but no, he doesn't have close vision. He has to have even like magnified vision.
1: So you were saying nearsighted, farsighted,
2: and magnification.
0: There is one that
2: on stage, he's basically blind and they have to lean him against a stool.
0: Yeah.
2: And he has to wear a diaper.
1: What? Wow. What does that have to do with his sight?
0: We learned
2: a
0: lot.
2: He's got some trickling.
0: Okay.
1: Because of the half dong?
2: Mm-hmm.
1: Just falls out.
0: Congratulations to Anna. Anna won those tickets. You'll be going to the show. You'll have to get us a report next week. Let us know how the show goes.
2: Yeah.
3: Most likely.
2: You're gonna have fun.
1: What do you mean, most likely?
4: Well, she might be outside in a window of winning.
1: Oh, she'll be fine.
4: Okay.
0: No, yeah, she said
2: give her the tickets.
3: I'll tell you guys, it'd be all right.
0: She won Nelly tickets from us last week. She says she is not a prize pig. She does not just.
1: No, it wasn't last week. She said it was last month.
0: I mean, last month.
1: Yeah.
0: So
1: we have a 30-day rule.
0: There's a 30-day rule.
1: You know
2: arbitrary
1: with,
2: rule.
1: Yeah. You know how we are with rules.
0: Yeah. I mean, if you you sound like a good person. Are you a good person overall?
4: Yeah. You have to tell us if you're not.
3: I am a good person. What do you mean?
1: Okay. We asked. Don't yell at us.
2: Well, it sounds like there is a demon in you.
0: Yeah. So
2: you have to tell us the worst thing.
3: That's the BPD. It's okay.
4: What?
0: She's 24. She's one of our younger listeners. She does love our station the most, but she sometimes listens to our sister station, 93X, which plays her Creed and Linkin Park music.
4: I see.
2: Okay.
0: So she's like a ZPL listener from like 2004.
1: Okay.
0: You know what I mean? When we played those artists. She still loves them today. Wait.
1: Well,
0: she's 24.
1: Yeah.
0: That was 24 years ago.
1: She was a baby.
0: She was
1: then.
0: 0 years old.
1: Yeah.
2: She came out of the womb.
0: Maybe your mom and dad listened to that music.
1: She came out of the womb and was like, with arms wide open.
0: What? Sorry. What did you just do?
1: She came out of the womb singing, with arms wide open.
4: Or legs wide open.
0: Yeah, mom was singing that. With arms wide open. What other? Can you take me higher?
4: And out of this womb and into the light.
0: Okay. All right. Hold on.
2: Look at this nasty ass.
1: Oh.
0: Look at this nasty ass.
2: Oh, wait. Who's that?
1: That's Nickelback photograph.
0: Oh, that's right. That's right. How's traffic, Tony?
1: We have a couple accidents on the east side, Shadeland Avenue at I-70, and then on the west side, Washington Street at High School Road.
0: West side. Okay, we'll get to Nikki's Quickies in a second. I know we're talking about Dolly Parton.
4: Yes, we're going to talk about that. We've got to talk about, if you remember the 90s movie Donnie Darko, there's like stuff going on. And then Lady Gaga's growing skin.
0: Ew,
4: and then also Ryan Gosling is working on a live action for something nobody asked for.
0: Okay. All right, we'll get to that. Couple of seconds here. Time for the news. Top three things you need to know. Julie Moffitt is here from Channel 13, WTHR. And here's story one.
5: Governor Braun just announced FEMA has approved his request for a major disaster declaration for the state following those storms 2 weeks ago that caused historic flooding and widespread damage to communities all across the state. So now this disaster declaration means more individual and public assistance from the federal government. And it's the type of assistance available. And it's really kind of based on which county you live in and how much damage was done. 21 counties in all were approved for individual and household assistance, and 11 counties were approved for public assistance, meaning help with emergency work and the repair or replacement of disaster damaged buildings.
0: Sorry, I was laughing. I was laughing at Tony. She told me she's got traffic to do next, and I stuck my tongue out at her.
5: Oh, wow. That's
0: mean. Professional stuff over here. You know, you're talking about Mike Braun. Is he the guy that told we have to half-staff our flags for Dolly Parton?
4: Yes.
1: He did.
4: Well, Trump and then Braun.
1: Yeah,
0: Trump did it, then Braun did it.
1: Yes.
0: And so he must love Dolly Parton.
1: He better love Dolly Parton.
2: Yeah, he must love her.
1: Except for the fact
0: that what do you mean?
1: Defunded her Imagination Library to the state of Indiana.
0: Oh my gosh.
1: But it's back now. It's back now.
4: Oh, yeah.
1: It's after public outcry.
0: Okay, yes. Okay, okay. All right. Number two.
5: NBC News projects Senator Darlene Graham is the winner of over Representative Ralph Norman in the South Carolina Republican primary runoff. Graham had never held or run for elected office before being appointed to her late brother Lindsey Graham's seat after his death 6 weeks ago.
0: Two, three, four.
5: And a new campaign is hoping to drum up support for proposed tax increase for IPS. It's a measure that will be on the ballot in November. If approved, the referendum would raise property taxes while replacing the current referendum that expires this year.
0: Okay, thank you very much, Julia Moffitt. And your Psyche Sports report brought to you by Suave Men 2-in-1 Body and Face Wash. So the Colts play the Detroit Lions. That's coming up Saturday at Lucas Oil Stadium at 1 o'clock in the afternoon. That'll be our last preseason game, and then we're off to the races.
4: Woo!
0: Speaking of races, NASCAR race will be at Daytona coming up on Saturday, and IndyCar will be at Milwaukee Mile Saturday and Sunday. Our Indians beat the Columbus Clippers last night. Way to go. Series continues tonight, actually this afternoon at Victory Field. Let's go Indians, and then finally soccer. We've got the Indy 11. We'll play Phoenix Rising FC. That'll be Saturday in Phoenix. And that's your sports. Indianapolis weather, sunshine today. We'll get some rain later tonight, and then high temperature of 84. Tomorrow, 85, and then on Friday, some sunshine with a high of 82. And right now in Indy, it is warming up a little bit, 66 degrees. It is 9 o'clock in the morning.
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4: Now.
6: These are Nikki's Quickies.
0: All right, what's going on in Hollywood?
4: Well, we have the passing of Dolly Parton. We got to talk about it. So sad. She was 80 years old. She had a brief battle with cancer and unfortunately passed away at the Vanderbilt Ingram Cancer Center in Nashville. Her loved ones were all there. Just an incredible human being, singer, songwriter, humanitarian, author, playwright. I mean, she just never stopped going. And her nephew was actually the one who came out with the big announcement, and this is what he said.
7: This video announcement is something Dolly asked of me years ago before I fully absorbed it as a future reality. It is an honor that is mixed with absolute pride and great sadness. But sadness lies with us, not with Dolly. Dolly has lived in the light and is in the arms of Jesus, surely met by Carl, her parents, and countless others who have watched her and longed for her to meet them in the heavens. She has always been on your television, your record player, your CD, and on your phone playlist, becoming an extended part of your family. Our family and the team she has entrusted with her legacy will work diligently to ensure her spirit will live with us forever. May God bless Dolly Parton, and may God bless you all. She will always love you.
4: And it's so sad.
0: So sad. So sad.
4: Yeah, and there's so many wonderful tributes and so many people saying wonderful things. I mean, I don't think there was a bad word to say about her.
0: Yeah, I do
4: honestly
0: have a little something we put together. Dolly Parton tribute.
4: Yeah,
0: you guys want to hear that?
8: Yeah.
0: Okay.
8: And I hope that you have all.
9: Dolly Parton has passed away at the age of 80. The legendary country singer. She was also known as an incredible philanthropist.
10: Ladies and gentlemen, here she is, the one, the only, Dolly Parton.
8: I think most country people, and certainly entertainers like myself, I think comedy is part of our being because it's kind of what helps you through the hard times growing up. We made more fun of stuff that, you know, you shouldn't even laugh at.
11: I saw an ad the other day that said, you too can look like Dolly Parton for only $500. Boy, I wish I'd have seen that ad before I dished out the millions. It caused me to look like Dolly Parton.
0: That's funny.
8: Johnny Cash was my first encounter with what I thought sex appeal was, feeling really drawn to someone. Mm-hmm. I mean, I saw him on stage and I just felt things that I'd never felt before. They were having a Dolly Parton lookalike contest down there. It was, and so I went in and I got in line with everybody else, but somebody else won.
12: Does it ever bother you that people think that's Whitney Houston's song?
8: No, I always say she can have the credit as long as I get my cash.
13: What has worked for me, wigs, tight clothes, push-up bras,
14: Where do you hide your wrinkles?
15: Well, you'll have to ask the doctors in Beverly Hills about that. I don't know where they've got them. You come
16: again. I want to thank all the people out there through all these years. I started singing when I was 10 years old. And so I just feel proud to be here, as Minnie Pearl would say. So thank you.
10: Dolly Parton, everybody.
0: So sweet.
4: I know.
0: So sweet.
4: It's so sad. Yep. And Tony, for people who are wondering, how are you doing?
0: How are you going to make it? I know you're a super fan.
1: I just love her. She's just an amazing person. She
0: played
1: the dumb blonde thing, and she was incredibly smart.
0: Yeah.
1: But she knew that that dumb blonde act got her really far. She had a super quick wit. She just did so many things for so many people. She's wonderful.
0: I watched that 9 to 5 movie last night.
1: Yeah.
0: Rented it for $5 from Amazon Prime.
1: Worth it?
0: It was great. Oh, it was so good.
4: Such a good movie.
0: It was way beyond its time, you know. I mean,
4: 100%.
0: They did these flashbacks, and it was you know, talking crap about a bad boss.
4: Yeah,
0: You know,
4: an aggressive workplace where he fondles the employees. One of those guys.
0: I mean, it was really well done.
2: Oh, what is this movie? I gotta watch it right away. I like the idea of the boss.
4: I think you like some of the themes in it, too. There's a men being tied up. I think you'd enjoy it.
0: Yeah.
4: For some reason, Ryan Gosling is producing a live-action movie about grown-up Bam Bam from the Flintstones. This is the son of Barney and Betty Rubble.
0: Weird.
4: Apparently, sometime in the early 70s, there was an animated series about him as a teenager with girlfriend Pebbles, like doing that, like now the teenagers of the former adults, you know? But that's all we know. We don't know if he's going to be in it or what it's going to be like.
0: Okay.
4: I don't know if it's going to be an Encino Man kind of vibe.
0: Yeah,
4: who knows?
0: Yeah.
4: And then finally, so Lady Gaga, she's engaged to this guy named Michael Polanski. So she's got her skincare line, the House Labs. But then Michael is this guy who's like very like Silicon Valley. He's in math, computer science, like biology, stuff like that. And so he's got this company called Outer Bioscience. He's had this for quite a few years now. But he and Lady Gaga are kind of forming together to do this thing where they might be able to take human skin that would normally be tossed after a plastic surgery, so the leftovers.
1: Ugh.
4: There's like several hours where the skin is still alive.
1: Stat.
4: And they are hoping to take the skin and do something with it where they're able to like kind of innovate, maybe let it last a little longer or you know, find better ways to match skin donors. Because that is one thing. The skin is an organ you can donate when you're no longer using it. And they do use it for things like burn victims and stuff like that. So there is a world where like, you know, this is a useful thing and they're thinking about maybe they could use this skin.
0: Oh, the skin.
4: And make more skin or better skin.
0: I need more skin.
4: Yes.
0: More skin.
4: Let it last longer, the skin.
0: Thank you very much.
4: You're welcome.
0: Okay, what instrument do we need next?
17: Drums, please.
0: Oh, okay.
4: Okay.
0: Drums, it is then.

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1: ZPL. So tonight they're having a one-hour special on CBS, Dolly Parton, an American icon. So if you want to check that out, Gayle King and Tony Dacupil.
2: It's DeKaiser, thank you.
1: Thank you. No, not you. I don't know who this person is.
3: Tony Dacupil?
1: Did I say it right? Does that sound right?
3: Yeah, it's Tony Dacupil.
1: I don't honestly know. Somebody on CBS.
3: Nobody knows.
2: Doken Morgan? No, that's not right.
1: No, it's D-O-K.
3: I think that's Morgan
1: Poken. O-U-P-I-L.
2: Oh, Dacupil? Dacupil?
1: That's right.
2: Yeah,
1: that's what I said.
2: Yeah, that's tough.
1: And then on Disney Plus, if you got that, they're doing a Dolly Parton, an American original that'll be tonight as well.
2: Dacupil.
1: So let's see. A post on TikTok is going viral because it asks the question: what is a word or a phrase that instantly reveals someone's age bracket? So here are some things if you're saying you might sound old, and I'm probably guilty of all these things.
2: Go.
1: If you say videotaping instead of recording.
2: I know. I do all the time.
1: It's like, videotape this. Come on, videotape this. Record this. Saying pound sign instead of hashtag.
2: Okay. Okay,
1: that would
2: not
1: be
2: that
1: dumb.
2: Old.
1: Yeah.
3: What about pound it? Like when you're trying to get knuckles.
1: Does that make me old?
3: Yeah,
1: hashtag.
2: Oh, I like that.
3: Hashtag
2: my, such a dad
1: that would
2: joke
1: be funny
2: thing.
1: To say. Yeah.
3: Hashtag my fist.
1: If you say half past or quarter till when you're telling time.
2: Yeah, that's fair.
1: Mm-hmm.
2: I don't do that.
1: If you say shrink instead of a therapist.
2: Yes.
1: If you say earbuds or ear pods instead of AirPods and earbuds.
3: What?
1: Yeah.
3: Which one are you supposed to say?
1: Well, you should say AirPods if they're specifically Apple, I guess, and then earbuds if they're something else. Do not say earbuds. That is probably
3: what about
1: the
2: basketball
1: dog.
2: Earbuds was a great
1: dog.
2: Basketball star.
3: he was talented.
2: Before his time.
1: I think I've done that before on the air.
2: Yeah. Too. Get your earbuds out.
1: Yeah. Pocket book instead of purse.
2: My mom calls it a
1: pocketbook.
2: Yeah.
1: Yes. Stewardess instead of a flight attendant.
2: Yes.
1: Slacks instead of pants.
2: Yes. Or blouse.
1: A blouse.
3: One time,
2: Nikki dared me at a bar to go up to a young girl and tell her that I liked her blouse.
1: Oh, did you do it?
2: I did.
4: You did, and it was very funny. The girl was like very nice, like, "Oh, thanks."
2: Oh, thanks.
4: But then later they all got died like kind of looked at each other like,
1: "What an idiot! What an old woman!" Oh, you wearing a Dolly shirt?
2: I am.
1: Nice. That's a cool one too. Where'd you find that?
2: I got this in Austin, Texas. I chose Texas.
1: Oh, now we have to play the song.
3: Do not play that song.
1: Choose in Texas. Here we go.
3: Dolly Parton song. No, you got to play Dolly Parton song.
2: You have to.
1: And then finally, if you say beauty parlor instead of a salon.
2: Yeah, that makes
1: salon.
2: Sense. My grandma, she would go to the beauty parlor and she would get her permanent.
1: Her permanent.
2: Yes,
1: the permanent. I'm getting a perm.
2: I love it.
1: Yeah. Your Indianapolis weather, it looks like we got some sunshine out there right now, and it'll be sunny through the day, but we will get some clouds and rain probably tonight. Maybe some hail, maybe some strong winds. But high of 84 today, down to 64 tonight. Tomorrow, 85, and then on Friday, yoo-hoo, sunshine and 82.
2: Nice!
1: Right now, it is 66.
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0: It's Nikki from the Smiley Morning Show. Here's some things you may have missed overnight, brought to you by Zero Res.
1: Your kids are no longer reaping the benefits of independent outdoor play because parents' roles have changed over the last 50 years, according to research.
2: Oh, I see you fell. That's how you learn, buddy. Once those van doors swing open, you are literally on your own.
1: Parents are now expected to always be on watch.
3: Get back here. Hey, no more than 10 yards away from me at all times, okay?
1: Pay attention, respond to their children.
4: His school's taking him to the zoo tomorrow, but Jack does not like zebras. I'm going to take a day off work and just kind of spend the day with him.
1: And as a result, the kids don't really learn to experience and manage risks themselves, which leads to higher levels of anxiety as they get older. Procedures to enlarge your male bits are on the rise. It's a 20 to 30 minute series of injectables typically performed under local anesthesia. It increases the circumference and possibly may elongate due to the newfound heaviness. Now, there are some clinics that are reporting a 200% increase of people wanting this procedure year over year, becoming one of the most sought after treatments.
5: I want it to hang down to my knees. They moved up my knees.
1: A good way for you to start your morning off on the right foot is to not grab your phone the second that you wake up. Psychologists say that instead of immediately reaching for your phone, the happiest people tend to have a digital detox period in the morning. So it allows them to start their day on their own terms rather than whatever is on their phone that might tick them off.
6: Oh, I'm your internet-induced anxiety.
7: And we're doom scrolling.
6: Today's top headlines. Everything you do is futile and pointless.
7: That politician you hate still exists.
6: And there are murder hornets nesting in your car.
7: How's the weather, Pam?
0: More for you coming up in Nikki's Quickies on the Smiley Morning Show.

0: Oh, we are on the air. I'm sorry. I didn't realize the mic was on.
1: Weird.
0: Yeah. Smiley Morning Show, 99.5 ZPL. Some new albums that came out over the weekend.
1: Ooh, albums.
0: Albums. Well, or whatever. Streaming albums, whatever. However you get your music. Weezer's got their 20th album that came out this weekend.
1: That's cool.
0: It's called Weezer, the Gold Album.
1: All right. They like colors.
0: Yeah, it's kind of like, you know, the Beatles did that too. The white album and stuff like that.
1: Yeah, sure.
0: Anthony Hopkins, yes, the actor. It's his debut classical album featuring original compositions that he wrote over 60 years ago.
1: Wow.
0: So it's called Life is a Dream. Anthony Hopkins. Interesting.
2: Life is a dream where you eat people's livers.
1: He will forever be that character.
0: Yeah. Fava beans. Paris Jackson. Michael Jackson's
1: daughter.
0: Daughter. Happiest Day of My Life. This is her second album.
1: Okay.
0: Sam Smith has got a new album. This is his fifth. It's called Hazel Eyes. Yeah. Dan and Shay, you know, country. It's their sixth album. They got an album called Young. It's out now. And so there you go.
1: I liked it.
0: I got a couple of fun facts for you guys.
1: Fun facts.
0: Alfred Hitchcock never won an Academy Award for Best Director.
1: Weird.
0: Every filmmaker's
1: like, he's the guy.
0: He's the guy. The guy who assassinated President Garfield in 1881 used a gun with an ivory handle because he thought it would look good in a museum. Isn't that weird?
1: People were doing that kind of I want to be notorious thing back then, too.
0: Now, it might have looked good in a museum, but somehow it got lost and isn't on display anywhere.
1: Yeah.
0: So.
1: Good. Yeah. That'll teach you.
0: Reading gossip about a celebrity creates a moment of feeling in your brain that is good as eating food or winning money, it says.
1: Oh.
0: So a moment you feel such a good sensation by hearing gossip. Thank you, Nikki, for
1: your
0: Nikki's quickies.
1: Oh, you're welcome. I'm helping your brains feel good.
0: Yeah.
1: It was funny. I was telling somebody, I can't remember who I was talking to about, but essentially that hearing gossip from people that are like one group of people removed from you is the best. Like, it's not anyone you really know.
0: Yeah.
1: Like, my sister and I tell each other the don't tell anyone stories because she's in New Jersey. And so we'll never cross these people.
0: Yeah.
1: So then to be like, oh, you remember my friend so-and-so? Okay. Yeah. Here's the scandal from her family. I love that gossip.
0: Okay. Here's another one. Fun fact. It's been more than two decades since a human has ever beaten a computer in a chess tournament.
1: This should go fine with AI. We'll be okay.
0: Yeah. I mean, now it's got to be surely impossible at this point. Yeah, I know. Everything's fine. There was a 54% jump in ukulele sales in 2013.
1: Uh-huh.
0: The National Association
1: Zoe
0: of Music.
1: Right?
0: Yeah.
1: Quirky arty girls.
0: Yeah, they think it's because of those YouTube videos that popped up around that time.
1: Yes.
0: Cheese is not one of the 27 ingredients listed on the side of a can of Cheese Whiz.
1: Cheese? It's a cheese product.
0: It does have cheese cultures, which is used in processed cheese.
3: I will tell you, my dog doesn't get, I've got a new puppy. He doesn't get any people food, but in order to give him his like heartworm medicine, I put it in cheese.
0: Yeah.
3: And he will go feral for cheese. He is so excited about it.
0: Yeah, dogs like cheese. I don't think we updated. It's been 4 days. Did your dog have an accident?
3: So I was getting ready to move. I've got a sign on my refrigerator that says, we have been accident free for this many
0: days.
3: Okay. And so we were on the three and I was like, it is almost like we're finishing up dinner after dinner. I can put a four on that baby.
0: That's right.
3: It's been 4 days and I'm so excited. And then all of a sudden, as we're talking at dinner, the dog comes running up and jumps up. And my husband was like, that is the jump of a man who is
0: freed himself from bowels.
3: And I was like, no.
0: Oh, no.
3: And I went running and looked, and in my stepdaughter's room, there was a fresh turd.
0: Oh,
3: I was so bummed. But we made 3 days.
0: That's the longest we've ever done.
3: So we're back at zero.
0: Okay.
3: But hopefully today, we can start a longer streak.
0: I'm feeling good about it.
1: I think 3 days is like a great, like, hey, we know it's possible.
0: Yeah.
3: And like, I definitely have not trained him anything. He is training me on like his habits. So I'm learning how. But everybody says you just have to crate train them, which means they have to be in the crate all of the time.
0: Yeah, because they won't poop in the crate where they sleep.
3: Makes me sad.
1: Well, and can I say this too? Like, having had a couple of pets in my life, like every one of them is different.
3: Yeah.
1: So sometimes it is. You just learn his tells, the way in which you notice those things about him, and it gets easier.
0: Fun facts. The UK had a ban on nunchucks in movies until 1999. They even cut a scene from Teenage Mutant Ninja Turtles 2, The Secret of Ooze, in 1991.
3: Hilarious.
0: That showed one of the turtles using a string of sausages like nunchucks.
1: I remember that scene.
0: You remember that?
1: Oh, of course.
0: They had to cancel it in the UK. Not allowed.
1: Yeah.
0: Isn't that weird?
1: How dare you
0: get
1: this weapon no one ever uses anymore.
0: Placebos can cause side effects. This is known as a nocebo effect. And it can involve nausea, drowsiness, and allergic reactions. This can occur because the placebo was expecting to experience them.
1: Yes. There is a certain segment of people getting placebos in studies where the other person gets the real medication or whatever, and the placebo people get better because they believe they're getting better from medication they're not taking.
0: Let's see. Pixar has been around for 40 years after being founded in February of 1986. Their first feature was Toy Story in 1995. But their first short film was Luxo Jr. in 1986.
1: Whoa.
0: That was one about the desk lamp. That's now the Pixar's logo.
3: Oh, so that's where that comes from. Lamp, yes. Yeah, and then the baby lamp.
0: Yeah.
3: Yes, I remember that.
0: The roles in Brokeback Mountain were originally supposed to be Mark Wahlberg and Joaquin Phoenix. But they were uncomfortable about the relations scenes, so they dropped out.
1: Yeah, I can see both of them being too squirmy for that. Yeah.
0: The average Costco store does $276 million in sales per year. The busiest Costco in the world is located in Hawaii on the island of Oahu.
1: Really?
0: Yeah.
1: Can I tell you, so I went to Hawaii a while back with our friend Netta, and my freshman year roommate at UIndy, Ruth, she lived out there because her husband was in the military. So we got to meet up with her, whatever, and she wanted us to tell her in great detail what Amazon Prime Now was like, because everything they get has to come on a container, on a ship. Like, you can't just have what you want. And so it is, like, shopping and things like that, it's very serious because you don't, you know, if they run out, that's it until the next
0: shipment.
1: That's
0: interesting, because they're out there on their own.
1: So Costco's a good place for that.
0: That makes sense. During a push-up, you're supposedly supporting 69% of your body weight in the up position and then 75% in the down position.
3: I wonder why.
0: That was interesting. I don't know. There you go. There's a couple of fun facts for you.
1: That is fun.
0: Smiley Morning Show, a little summertime throwback for you. Let's go back, baby. The boy bands ruled in the mid-90s. NSYNC.

0: some fun TikToks to share with you guys. Just a couple of seconds. Gonna be my. It's 9:37, and how's traffic first?
1: We have a couple problems. So I-70 westbound between Valley and Lewis, that's near the collector, there is a crash there that's causing some big delays. Also on I-70 Shadeland Avenue, right at Shadeland, there is an accident. On the west side, Washington Street at High School Road, we have an accident. And then 65 southbound, the off-ramp to West Street near downtown, there's a disabled vehicle.
0: Okay, lots of sunshine out there right now. We're going to get up to about 84. Some rain tonight, down to 64. Tomorrow, 85, and then 82 on Friday with sunshine.
1: Sweet.
0: Right now.

0: funny.
1: All right, what do we got today?
2: Okay, so this is not a, you know, normally I do funny ones. This, yeah. We're starting off with drama.
1: Okay, I like drama too.
2: It is big drama. Okay. Now, you have a love sack couch.
1: I do. I
2: so
1: love the
2: So you
1: love
2: know
1: sacks.
2: About this.
1: Oh, yeah. I have a, what's it called? A
2: sactional.
1: Sactional, thank you. Nice.
2: Yeah. That's what they're called. So this guy, his name is Derek Cahill. He's a big TikToker, right?
1: Okay.
2: He's got a big following. He got a love sack couch.
1: Okay.
2: And he made this video.
1: Okay.
3: We just got our new couch delivered, and the only thing I have to say is, this feels like corporate f***ing terrorism. Were they coming up with a business idea like, you know what we should do? Charge a f***ing shitload of money for our couches, and then make everyone be factory workers. I love that idea. We should call it Love Sack, because they can suck our f***ing balls.
1: Oh my God.
3: Delivery driver, if I showed up to work at 4 o'clock in the morning, and I saw them start loading 97 f***ing boxes of couch to one address, I'd be like, you know what? Go fuck yourself. I don't even know where to start. One swept arm, one shoe, 2 feet, one clamp, 9 felt pads. Gee, it's like a f***ing Christmas story. 8 suicidal thoughts. Remove the secret ingredients. It's a gun. I was told to put gloves on for this because it f***ed your knuckles up. I did this right. Wow, only 80 more boxes to go. I gotta say, the most VIP move is putting these gloves on. You wouldn't have knuckles anymore. I can't believe that there's not a warning on all these boxes. 30 years from now, there's gonna be an attorney on TV being like, did you ever f***ing knuckles ripped off by a Love Sack couch?
1: It's a lot of work. You have to piece it together.
2: Yes.
1: Got little clamps to clip.
2: You spend $10,000 on a couch, and then it comes in 90 boxes. So you have to put the cover on each thing.
1: Yep,
2: you
4: have
2: to
4: put
2: it
4: all together. Wooden things below. So I had a sectional that's now Tony's sectional.
2: Yeah.
4: But I moved with it like 3 times. So you have to undo the whole couch and get like it's so many pieces of couch.
5: What is this? I don't know what this is.
1: I love it still, though.
4: So it's individual squares, right, to make
1: you
4: a sectional.
1: You build your own couch. So if you want to put it like long, you've seen my couch in my living room.
4: You can shape it any way you want.
1: You can
4: shape it.
1: You can move little pieces around so you can maybe extend it out so you can lay down on this side.
4: But
1: then you want seats on this side.
4: You have these little wooden guys where you have to put the pieces in so they don't slide apart. And then on top, you have these metal bells, almost they look like C-clamps. They have to shove between the pieces. Then each individual cushions. And some of them have back cushions too. And then you have some side arms.
1: You got the sides.
2: And you have to upholster all of them. Because then it all comes
4: on.
1: But it's wonderful.
2: For a $10,000 couch, you're like, that's a lot of work, right?
1: But for us, so I mean, we during the holidays, we have the Christmas tree over there by the window. So we reform this so it kind of goes around that.
4: Yeah. Or if you still want to change the couch covers, you could.
1: We clean the couch covers all the time because of kids.
2: What I will say, so he puts this video up. It goes crazy viral. And people are like, I am never buying. I didn't know you had to do this for a Love Sack couch. I'll never buy that. and so... Love Sack responded.
1: Oh, really?
2: And did a video on their page that was just a woman, like, casually putting one of the couch covers up with no gloves. She's just, you know, like, nicely doing it. And the verbiage says, not getting the ick from a grown man needing tiny little gloves to assemble a couch.
4: Damn, Love Sack!
2: Okay, so then Derek Cahill, the original guy, sees this, and he posts this next video.
3: Well, this Love Sack thing has gone somewhere. So Wednesday night, the CEO of Love Sack messages me on Instagram asking me for my address. And I was like, are you going to send me a bomb? And then he asked to meet with me on Thursday to see if we could find a way to work together and find a positive spin to all this. And I was like, well, I already spent an entire business day putting your couch together. I'm sure I could spare 30 more minutes. So I go to sleep. I go to night. I wake up Thursday morning. About 11 tags in this video. Porquet? What the f***? Surely my eyes have deceived. Is Love Sack talking s***? I spent 7 f***ing hours building that couch, and you're gonna bully me? Every time I watch it, I'm like... So despite their shit talking and the CEO telling me that I have soft hands, I decide to show up to the call because I am chasing that paper. And it's Sean, the CEO, and his social media posse. And I was just like, you're the ones talking shit. They were like, I don't know if you've seen some of the follow-up videos and the comments, but people aren't very happy with us right now. Oh my God, I had no idea. I couldn't have made it easier for them. All they had to do was reply to my video and be like, holy shit, that f***ing sucks. We should make it better. And everyone would have been like, oh my God, Love Sack, I love you.
1: Oh my God.
2: So then
4: oh my God, we're still in it.
2: You're still in it. So then the The CEO made a video
1: and put it on. This is great. This is great.
0: Whoa, Derek, and your passionate army of fans and all Lovesac owners weighing in online. 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I have personally assembled and covered over 1,000 pieces over these past 20 years at events, store setups, my own home. The setup is no joke. And Derek, I thought your Lovesac rant was not just wildly funny, but totally accurate. Our previous video responses to you were just meant to have a little bit of fun, given your profession. But I clearly understand the passion of the Derek Cahill fans now, and I am impressed. I apologize for being unfunny. We'll leave the comedy writing to you in the future, I promise. But in all seriousness, I've not let anyone here at Lovesac rest until we have a permanent solution to the problem that you've called our attention to. I hear all of you out there who still have the scars from your first Sactional setup. We invented it that way for fast shipping, adding on, and all the modularity and washability that comes from its design.
1: Okay.
0: But you're right. There should be a better way by now. So we're on it. Stay tuned. I've got something cooking fast that I think will be the right solution to what you and so many others are asking for. Derek, I love you, man. I love all our Lovesac customers. And I am grateful for your business, truly, and your patience. We hear you. So stay tuned.
1: Gross. I think it was a good spin. I think you did a good job.
5: That drips with the inauthenticity of a freaking corporate administrator. It's trying to sound, I mean, not bad, and they're all learning how to be human a little bit, but this whole thing, like, I thought you were funny, and how he choked on the fact that, like, I'm unfunny.
4: Because he totally didn't write it. Somebody else was like, you gotta say this part.
2: Just was very interesting. My favorite part of it is on that response. Wendy's has an amazing social media team, right? And so their responses on social media are always, like, top tier. And when Wendy's on that video posted, "Hey, Lovesac, if you'll assemble our Wayfair couch."

0: piss off. You know what I mean? that's the only thing you can say. Yeah. Like, because plenty of people are still buying this thing.
1: Yeah.
0: It was just a funny viral video.
2: Yeah, it's a bitch to set up, but it's so good.
1: Right.
2: I love it.
1: Yeah.
2: So.
0: Yeah. Then you just say
1: really
0: that.
1: Handy.
0: It's a bitch to set up, but it's so good. You'll like it.
1: But they could assemble it for you partially. They could put the covers on it for you and put parts of it together and still ship it.
2: Well, it's all sold separately,
1: so you choose what
2: you want.
1: But once you buy it for $10,000, they could have someone put those
3: $10,000.
1: On. $10,000. Or, you know, whatever. Thousands of
3: but
1: dollars.
3: But I understand your point. Yes.
1: Yeah. Anyway, this guy needs a little help shopping.
2: Okay, sorry. Hold on. Let me say bringing some stuff up. Okay, shopping. Here we go.
4: Where are y'all buying those sweatpants that have the bulge in the front? Is that from like Fabletics, Amazon Essentials?
2: That's good.
3: Oh, man.
1: And then speaking of pants, this is a fun fact I was not aware of.
5: So archaeologists think that humans probably invented pants around 10,000 years ago. But the earliest flutes are like 40,000 years old. So that means there was like a 30,000 year period in human history where we had music, but we didn't have pants. I think things were better then.
2: That's hilarious.
1: This woman wants to form a council to make an important change.
6: The fact that hemorrhoids aren't called asteroids is a big failure for medical science, but I guess we're not talking about that.
3: That's amazing.
1: And then finally, okay, this is a meteorologist, and he is live on air, okay?
2: Okay.
1: So
2: all right.
1: What you don't know prior to this is he was playing a prank on the anchor off air. And the anchor was like telling the story. So he pulled up, the meteorologist pulled up a video of Charlie Brown going wah, wah.
2: Okay.
1: Okay. But what he didn't know, so then it was time to go on air. He puts his phone down. He didn't realize it was a YouTube video of that wah, wah going over and over and over
3: okay.
1: again.
3: Okay.
1: So his phone is, he's saying things and then it's going
2: wah, wah, wah.
1: But you can't hear that. The mic isn't picking that up, right? And so he gets the giggles.
2: Yeah.
1: And he cannot get out of it. So this is what happens.
7: And resulting in the chance for some heavier precipitation, a few and some storms in some spots. We got to finish up this weather right now. I'm so sorry. I'm sorry. Plenty of those 70s, some low 80s in spots of Monday. Oh, jeez. All right, let me get it together real quick.
2: Oh,
7: I'm
2: God.
7: So sorry. Dew points, we've fallen off. This is what rainfall is looking like. Let's just throw it to the 70s. Oh, my gosh.
2: So he's hearing like this in the background. Like that going on in the background.
1: Yes.
2: And so it's way off mic, but he can keep hearing. So he's saying the forecast and it's like sad.
7: Wait, for linear East Coast, some spots. Different story, a little cooler. Over the 70s. Josh, please take it.
8: What happened to professionalism, Patrick?
2: Has some professionalism.
1: I love that the anchor was the one he was making fun of. And the anchor just lets him die out there. He's like, no way, you're on your own.

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1: 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Injured in a car wreck? It happens. Hire Hensley.
0: Mike's on.
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1: Dolly Parton passed away yesterday, 80 years old. I spent $5 to rent Dolly Parton's 9 to 5 last night. I've never seen that movie.
2: Oh, really?
1: It was so good. It was so good.
3: Does it still hold up after? I haven't seen it in years.
1: Yeah,
2: that was the first good revenge on a guy who didn't treat women right in the workplace.
1: Yeah, it was really good.
2: Yeah, Dolly did it well.
3: She agreed to be in the movie if they would let her do the song. And so she was literally wrote 9 to 5 in the bus, didn't have a song ready to go. She was just like doing it in the bus.
1: Yeah.
3: Pretty amazing.
4: I love it. I saw a headline yesterday. The last remaining universally loved person passes away, paving the way for the apocalypse.
1: Oh, no.
3: What are you reading?
2: I'm not opposed to this theory. Everyone agreed on Dolly, right?
4: The last person who everybody loved collectively is now gone, paving the way for the end times.
5: I haven't wanted to do any movies until A Right Thing come along, because I'm not an actress. I've never taken an acting lesson in my life, and you'd have to be something that was pretty much close to my personality. But Jane Fonda came up with this idea to do 9 to 5 about women in the workplace.
6: Driving home, turn on the radio, Two Doors Down is playing, and I suddenly get an image of Dolly Parton sitting at a typewriter. And I thought, that would be something to have Dolly Parton in her first movie. Dolly Parton had to be a secretary in 9 to 5.
5: When Jane came to me with it, I said, well, I'll only do it if I can write the theme

0: She was so sweet. So I guess she battled cancer at the end there.
1: Yeah.
0: So
1: yeah, there were a lot of like, you know, she was like, I'm just dealing with some
0: health
1: things.
0: Yeah, that's what she said.
1: Yeah, just dealing with a few health things.
0: Right.
1: And I was, yeah.
2: I know.
0: That sucks.
2: It's a bummer.
0: It's so sad.
1: Well, she had, I haven't heard, she had a Broadway show that was going to start soon.
0: Yeah,
1: oh,
0: that's
1: yeah.
0: Right.
1: It started. It's still, okay. Mm.
0: Yeah, my wife was mad. I was like, I was playing Dolly Parton Spotify radio last night. And she was like, turn this
1: aww.
0: On.
1: Oh, how and then, dare she?
0: And then I rented the movie. She went upstairs. Yeah, God forbid she gets a fever game.
1: Right. I'm going to angry text her.
3: Oh, she was mad because you weren't watching things she wanted to watch, not because she was so hurt by Dolly Parton's passing.
2: I went to Mass Ave Pub last night, and like I was hanging out in there for a while, and the whole night was just Dolly songs, and then it was on all the TVs, and it was just
1: sad. I made my husband go out. He was like in bed, and I was like, we have to put the flag at half staff.
2: Yes.
0: Oh, that's
1: for
0: right.
1: Dolly Parton.
0: Yeah, the president and our governor, everybody's demanding that we have it
2: and
0: half.
2: Which no one's going to argue
0: that.
2: Yeah,
0: you can't.
1: No.
0: I had to Google, like, was Dolly Parton like a Trump fan?
1: She was very
0: not
1: political.
0: Yeah.
1: But she stood up for LGBT.
0: Yeah, she did.
1: Plus rights. Yep. Like, that's she true. Was the reason.
2: Ability to read.
1: Yes.
0: That's right.
1: She
0: literacy.
1: She was the reason that we got a COVID vaccine.
0: Yeah, she was supportive of that.
1: She
0: that's
1: did
0: right.
1: a huge donation to Vanderbilt University, which ended up in the COVID vaccine that we used. So, she was...
2: She was always doing work behind the scenes to make sure that people had the best.
0: Yeah. Well, if you have a flag, put that
1: half staff.
0: Half staff.
1: Yes.
3: That's right. And I saw that there were some people in Indiana, I won't name names.
0: Okay.
3: Certain leaders who were like mourning Dolly Parton, who just recently defunded her Imagination Library.
1: Mike
3: Beckwith. As long as we're naming names.
1: Okay.
3: They're like, we mourned the loss of American icon. Yeah, also, we defunded
1: the only state in all 50, Indiana, defunded.
2: We refuse.
3: You thought it was cancer that killed Dolly? No, it was our
0: No. We gotta go.
1: I get fired up about Dolly.
0: I know you love your Dolly.
2: She deserves to be defended.
0: Before we go, we made a mistake or two here today's Smiley Morning Show corrections.
4: Just because Dolly Parton was the last universally loved person, that doesn't mean her death is ushering into an apocalypse. Mike Braun and Micah Beckwith did not kill Dolly Parton.
0: Okay.
4: We can't medically say Mike Braun and Micah Beckwith making Indiana the only state to defund Dolly Parton's Imagination Library is the real reason she died.
0: No.
4: Just because Smiley and Will say we can say certain words on air, or because they've gotten away with it before, doesn't mean we're allowed to do that. RC Cola isn't the only soda left still using real cocaine. Not every failed NFL RC. Hopeful becomes a history teacher / football coach or a realtor. We don't know for sure Sarah, Smiley's wife, hates Dolly Parton because she wanted to puzzle and put headphones in while the movie 9 to 5 was playing. We are not giving away Miles Davis tickets. He died in 1991. There isn't a Miles Smith fun fact that says he had half his schlong bitten off by a dog growing up.
0: Oh my God.
4: A Miles Smith fun fact is not that one of his legs is slightly longer than the other. There aren't any fun facts about Miles Smith saying he requires trifocals when he's off stage that help him being nearsighted, farsighted, and also needing magnification. Nobody thought Miles Smith had three eyes because of his mangled dong.
0: Oh
4: Miles
0: God.
4: Smith isn't basically blind, so someone has to lean him against a stool on stage. Miles Smith doesn't have to wear a diaper for trickling reasons from the mangled dong. Miles Smith does not have a mangled dong.
0: No,
4: and those are your corrections from the Smiley Morning Show.
0: Not at all. And
5: thank you.
0: Okay, well, there we go.
1: Bye. You apologize to Miles Smith.
3: Good God. Who would say such stuff?
5: Oh, we had a lovely time.
0: Bye. And thank you. This has been the Free Money from Dave Day edition of the world famous Smiley Morning Show.
3: Thank you.
0: Day 5,874.
6: Thank you, everybody. 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
0: Produced by Will. Hashtag my fist.
3: Yeah, hashtag my fist.
0: Pound. I think it's pound.
3: Yeah,
0: whatever. We're so cool, though.
3: Hashtag. We are cool.
0: Hashtag my fist. Quickies by Nikki. Mayo is just dinner lube. Read.
1: Oh,
3: lube for your food, too.
0: Extra help by Tony. 0 days now without peeing on the floor. Aww. To Kaiser. Well, her dog, but not really her, but I don't know. Well, what do we know?
3: She is getting older. Yeah. She is getting older.
0: Behind the scenes help by Maria. Overriding into the sunset. Nevins. Thanks to Hensley Legal Group. Thank you for listening. 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Bye.
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10: Boom!
0: Oh, God!
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1: Hate
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3: 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Just

bleed. I'm Will. Welcome to Middays. Saddle up, prize pigs. I got a prize every 30 minutes. Isn't that exciting? Prizes from old Hump Day

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0: Today it's going to be in the mid-80s, mix of sun and clouds with evening thunderstorms maybe. Low 80s tomorrow, mostly sunny and clear.
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That is a person named Stella Lefty, and the song is Boston, and I've never seen it or heard it before. I just wanted to let you know, in case you liked it or didn't like it, exactly what it was. That's crazy. I'm Will, 99.5 ZPL. Here is the word for the Harry Styles flyaway to Madison Square Garden, New York City. 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
6: Indianapolis weather. Today it's in the mid-80s, mix of sun and clouds, and then there are thunderstorms coming this evening. That's what they say. Then tomorrow, low 80s, mostly sunny and clear.
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0: It's the Smiley Morning Show, 99.5 ZPL, a week from today. It's Smiley's Open Mic Minute Show. If you got a talent you want to show off, you get 60 seconds to do so, but you got to book yourself on the program for Wednesday. How do you do that? Well, ask me.
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Come up with a good guess. I hope you win the money. Do you? I do.

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1: Look, if you had one shot or one opportunity to seize everything you ever wanted in one moment, would you capture it?

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I've got good news. I've got Chris Brown and Usher tickets for you right now. Or a flyaway. 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

0: 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If you got a talent you want to show off, you get 60 seconds to do so, but you got to book yourself on the program for Wednesday. How do you do that? Well, ask me.
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I'm Willie. The Indians won last night. That series with the Clippers continues this afternoon. If you want to go check out a ball game this afternoon, ditch work. Colts play the Detroit Lions in their last preseason game at 1 p.m. at Lucas Oil. And the Indiana Fever, Friday, Gainbridge. There you go.

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But your music? 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

prizes. I've got prizes. Endless prizes. I'm Will, 99.5 ZBL. Happy hump day. Hump this into your phone. Text the word rhythm. R-H-Y-T-H-M. Rhythm. I always have a hard time spelling that. Text that to 95819. You might be going to see Chris Brown and Usher in Vegas. Ooh, exciting. Thank you.

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0: Today, it's in the mid-80s with a mix of sun and clouds all day. Then tonight, there could be thunderstorms. Watch out. Tomorrow, low 80s, mostly sunny and clear.
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0: 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It's Smiley's Open Mic Minute Show. If you got a talent you want to show off, you get 60 seconds to do so, but you've got to book yourself on the program for Wednesday. How do you do that? Well, ask me.
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1: Girls, girls, girls. Oh, no, that's a Motley Crue song. They're actually here on Friday at Ruoff if you're interested. But this is a different song about girls by Kid Laroi and Kalani. It's just called Girls, just one Girls.

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What up, what up? It's Will 99.5 ZPL. You want to go see Harry Styles? Of course you do. Madison Square Garden, New York City. We're doing this four times a day on ZPL forever. No, just for a little bit. 8, 11, 2, and 6. I've got your next chance coming up with me in about 10 minutes. I'll have a word for you to text.

blah, blah. I'm Will. You want to go see Harry Styles, New York City, Madison Square Garden? We pay for everything. I just win that prize and maybe I'd sell it to somebody, cash it in. But you want this. Text the word new, N-E-W, to 95819. 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You might be going to see the big Harry in the big city.

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0: Today it's in the mid 80s with a mix of sun and clouds all day. Then there might be some thunderstorms tonight, so watch out. Tomorrow, low 80s, mostly sunny and clear.
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We're giving away lots of prizes there, too. 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Joe Burrows, Niall Horan, Pitbull, Bruno Mars, heard of them? 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It's a worth a look-see. I say do it.

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0: coming up tomorrow, partly cloudy, high around 85, and then partly cloudy tomorrow night, low around 60.
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Kombucha. She's going to be at Ruoff this Sunday fun day. 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And I've got your chance to win right now. 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

0: 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It's Smiley's Open Mic Minute Show. If you got a talent you want to show off, you get 60 seconds to do so, but you got to book yourself on the program for Wednesday. How do you do that? Well, ask me.
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0: Low tonight around 65, maybe a 20% chance of rain that's developed recently. Coming up tomorrow, partly cloudy, high around 85. Not too bad.
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0: the Smiley Morning Show, 99.5 ZPL, a week from today. It's Smiley's Open Mic Minute Show. If you got a talent you want to show off, you get 60 seconds to do so, but you got to book yourself on the program for Wednesday. How do you do that? Well, ask me.
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He's doing a residency in Madison Square Garden, and you could actually be there with the round trip air, the hotel, and the tickets to the show to see Harry Styles in the same building Taylor Swift got married in. 6 o'clock, your next chance to win. They say

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Harry Styles in New York City. It doesn't get any bigger than that, other than, well, obviously Taylor Swift being in her own backyard.

Live ZPL. We've been talking about it because it's a pretty big deal. We got Harry Styles posted up in New York City. He's got his arms open. He said, hey, come check out my show, and we can do just that. Send you over to see his show. 6 o'clock, your next chance to win your way to Madison Square Garden for the Together Together Tour on ZPL.

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Also, Justin Bieber celebrating his son's second birthday. It was pretty interesting. 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

being the awesome person that he is, wants you to come to Madison Square Garden to see his show. He's playing there. You go there to see him. 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

0: 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It's Smiley's Open Mic Minute Show. If you got a talent you want to show off, you get 60 seconds to do so, but you got to book yourself on the program for Wednesday. How do you do that? Well, ask me.
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It's a very Harry Styles day, hour, time. Wasn't prepared for the rest of that anyway. What I can tell you is it's 99.5 ZPL, and it's time right now for your shot to go check out said Harry Styles at Madison Square Garden in New York City. Whether you're going to see Harry Styles, you're going to see New York City, or you're going just to say you've been at the place Taylor Swift was married at, you can still try to win your way to Madison Square Garden. Harry Styles will be there. We'll take care of the round trip air, the hotel, and the tickets to the show. Here's your shot. 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
1: 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A week from today, it's Smiley's Open Mic Minute Show. If you got a talent you want to show off, you get 60 seconds to do so, but you got to book yourself on the program for Wednesday. How do you do that? Well, ask me.
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He also celebrated Jack Blue's second birthday recently. 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

0: We got a low tonight around 65. Partly cloudy skies. Really no rain. Maybe a 20% chance. High tomorrow around 85.
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